0: Have you ever walked into a place of business or an environment where people are working or doing some version of something and you're like, whoa, I did not know what I'm walking into? I can imagine like a lot of our Amazon delivery drivers out there, a lot of people who deliver Ubers and stuff like that.
1: Okay.
0: Encounter this kind of stuff a lot.
1: Just because like people are in your car or you're going to someone's house?
0: Yeah, or you just find your... Yeah, so in short, our new studio is above a local theater company, right?
1: I always forget that.
0: And I didn't. I did until I walked through the back door, which essentially kind of goes through the theater that they have. It's not like the main stage, but like it's their lobby, but sometimes they have the door open. And I walked in, it was like last Friday night or something. I came in after hours and opened the door to a full theater.
1: Okay.
0: They were doing some version of improv where it's like whatever happens, go with it.
1: Oh, okay.
0: And I just see like, I just like out of the corner of my eye, they're pointing it at me and they're like, who's that stranger in our house?
2: Shut up.
1: Oh, you're a part of
0: and
1: the
0: I was
1: projection.
0: Like, oh. And then they're like, welcome to the party. And I'm like, no nerds, I work upstairs.
1: Did you join in?
0: They tried to like come like get me and I'm like, no.
1: You should have started like being at the party.
0: Well, it's just like, I grew up in theater, right?
1: So there's
0: not a lot of hate towards the theater community, but
3: what?
0: When you're like 45 and you're not doing it professionally and this is the hobby, it's just a certain kind of... I'm stereotyping here, but it's a certain kind
1: of... I thought you were talking
0: nerd.
1: About you for a second. I was like, you're not 45.
0: No, but like, you can tell this is a very local theater production where they're like trying their best.
1: Right.
3: Well, I would hope so.
0: Listen, I would have nothing bad to say had they not tried to rope me into their little improv.
3: It's your fault for walking in.
0: It's not my fault. I work here.
1: I don't think it's your fault for walking in. I do think it's your fault for not jumping into the experience and being a theatrical boy with them.
0: I'm here!
1: Exactly.
0: You should have.
1: Yes, I am at the party.
0: Greetings, my egglets.
1: You should have. Egglets?
3: Yeah,
1: what's
3: about that? I don't know. It sounds gross.
0: Jordan said he walked out of his parents having sex.
1: I did not say that at all. You guys assumed that's what I was talking about.
0: Yeah, so I got pulled into a local theater production.
1: All right, so then what happened in the scene?
0: I walked away.
1: Oh,
3: what?
0: Their house guest left. That's what happened.
1: That's so boring.
3: All right,
0: well, wait till this happens to you guys.
1: I'm jumping in.
0: All right.
1: I'm going to dive in and get to acting with them.
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0: Dumb of the day on XYZ with Eric Zachary. Jordan, who's winning the dumb awards?
1: We're going into Ellicott City, Maryland. A guy was robbing a Verizon store only to get his car stolen while he was
0: robbing.
1: I saw
0: this video. I saw this video. I didn't know it was recent. Did you see this, Audrey?
2: No.
0: He's like on body cam footage. The cop, he's like, dude, they stole my car. And they're like, yeah, but you just broke into a Verizon store. The cops are like openly laughing at him.
1: Yeah, yeah. Dude, instant karma to the max.
0: On. But like, this guy was like, I don't care about the Verizon thing anymore. My car, man.
1: And they were like, no, we care.
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0: Today we are learning about coffee allergies, or how it may actually be more of a cockroach allergy.
1: Do you know about this thing?
0: I can guess.
1: Yeah.
0: It's because coffee grounds have a certain amount of...
1: Have a light trace of cockroaches in them.
0: Yep. All right. We'll learn about that more next. That's super enticing to stick around.
2: A light trace.
0: Let's give you a little extra bonus fact, though.
1: There's a basketball court on the fifth floor of the United States Supreme Court that is famously nicknamed the highest court in all the land.
0: Oh, that's funny.
1: Yeah.
0: There's also a basketball court in the top. It's a half court, but in the top of the Disneyland ride? The
1: Space Mountain?
2: Oh,
0: Matterhorn Mountain.
1: Oh, okay.
0: Yeah, they had like a little cast member, because there's just empty space at the top of this like giant hollow mountain they made.
1: Oh, and they're shooting hoops up there?
0: Little half court, yeah.
1: Nice.
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0: If you have an allergic reaction to coffee, it actually may not be the coffee you're allergic to, but rather bugs.
1: Yes.
0: Specifically cockroaches.
1: Cockroaches. There was this huge thing in like 2021 where a scientist's research found that because they were working with beetles and cockroaches so much, they ended up developing an allergy towards the bugs.
2: Oh, weird.
1: And then because they spent so much time at work, they were also like, am I just becoming allergic to everything? Because they also like short after found that they had an allergic reaction to the coffee that was being served in like their office. Turns out that the FDA approves a very minute amount of cockroaches to get into like ground up coffee, not like regular coffee beans or anything.
0: I can do you one better. Okay. So this is actually why I got the new espresso machine I got. So that I could ground beans, because like if you're getting actual pure coffee beans, it's obviously there's no insects, right? As long as they filter it properly.
1: Right.
0: But like K-Pods and espresso pods and whatnot, I just double check this. The U.S. Food and Drug Administration allows up to 10% of green coffee beans by count to be insect infected or insect damaged.
1: Yes.
0: So like, it really freaked me out. That, I don't have an allergy, but I'm like, that's why I stopped using espresso pods. I'm like, there's bugs in here.
2: Yeah, I mean, there's bugs in everything. There's bugs in peanut butter. Like,
1: they just can't stop the bug. Like, because it's like ground in such mass quantities, a bug might get in there.
0: Sure.
1: You know, like there's nothing.
2: Yeah, exactly. Never hurt anybody unless you're allergic to them. But in which case, that sucks.
0: Quite literally.
2: That sucks.
1: But I think the crazy thing is like because somebody had a cockroach allergy, that's how they found out about the amount of bugs in coffee.
2: Right.
1: So if you have an allergic reaction to one, you might have allergic reactions to another.
2: Interesting. Yeah.
0: Like, short of doing an allergy test, there's got to be no fun stories of how you found out you were allergic to cockroaches.
1: Yeah.
2: Yeah.
0: Like, think about it. You're in a New York apartment. You're just
1: right. That's swollen in the face.
0: Yuck.
1: Yeah. Why?
0: Yuck. XYZ with Eric Zachary. 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
1: Wake up in the morning feeling like P. Diddy.
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1: Before
2: go.
1: I leave, brush my teeth with a bottle of Jack. 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

0: In other news of things no one asked for, all 5 Hunger Games films are returning to the theaters in September.
1: Do we need this?
0: I don't
1: think so.
0: I guess, like, if you're like a big Katniss Everdeen fan, or that's your world and that you want to go experience, I'm not opposed to movies returning to theaters.
2: I kind of like when they do that. Yeah. I feel like people don't go see movies anymore.
1: Why I feel
2: not?
1: Like it's a recession indicator.
0: Yeah.
2: I mean,
0: we got
2: yeah.
0: nothing coming out
2: yeah.
0: in
2: like,
0: September.
2: Yeah.
1: I mean, I guess.
0: I don't know. I feel like this is more of a promotional play than anything. Then
1: do they have a new one coming out, though?
0: I don't know.
1: I don't even think there's a new Hunger Games.
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0: You know what I walked into today at work?
1: What's that?
0: Realization that we thought a hard drive had gone corrupt.
1: Oh, yeah, and you are dumb of the day.
0: We lost footage. And like, I spent hours with like Disk Utility and other programs trying to figure out what went wrong and why some of this footage corrupted on one of our portable hard drives, right?
1: Yeah. Mm-hmm.
0: And to such a point that one of the things that we lost was an artist interview.
1: Yes.
0: Shout out to Shano, singer-songwriter,
1: yeah.
0: That we had come through and we lost the interview. And luckily, he lives near the studio. And we're like, hey, man, would you come back in? Super cool. We re-recorded the interview yesterday.
1: Yeah.
0: This morning, I went through a pocket that I don't usually go through in my backpack. And I found another hard drive that is identical to the other hard drive that I was convinced the footage was on.
1: It's my hard drive, too.
0: Well, you didn't know where it was either.
1: I've been looking for it, yeah.
0: Well, good news, I found it and the footage. So I am giving myself a dumb of the day.
1: Yes, you get the dummy award.
0: I get a dummy award. There's also some other dumb people, like the dude that was trying to rob a Verizon store and then
1: yes.
0: his dark

0: his car, got stolen while he was robbing a store. He called the cops to be like, hey, my car is stolen. They were like, we have you on camera robbing a store.
1: Jeez.
0: So
2: there's a dude in Indiana too that cut off his
0: you unit, know, his region,
2: his unit, lit it on fire.
0: He went into somebody's garage, performatively cut his junk off, then torched it. Naturally, that family was like, yeah, we got to call the cops. Like, I don't know how to handle this.
2: They were like, we got to move countries.
0: Yeah, yeah, I'm running.
2: That's
0: running
2: not a
0: fast
2: state thing at that point. I'm moving to Copenhagen. Yeah, mm-hmm. All right, dumb of the day, just a few of them. All brought to you by O'Reilly Auto Parts, your professional parts people. 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

0: All the trad wives are about to get real excited. Netflix is rebooting Little House on the Prairie, the story of Laura Ingalls
1: Wilder.
0: I always forget the last name.
1: Wilder. I'm just intrigued. I want to see what they're going to do with it. That's all.
0: You think they're going to modernize it, or is it still set in like the 1800s?
1: I don't think that they're going to. It's set in the 1800s for sure.
0: Okay.
2: I thought it was.
1: Even you know whatever.
0: But what are they doing to change it up? Like.
2: Just rebooting it.
1: I don't know.
2: Just rebooting
0: uncensored.
2: It.
0: Uncensored.
1: Well, I would imagine.
2: Laura goes Wilder.
1: I would imagine it's going to be a lot less problematic than the 1970s version.
0: I can see that.
2: I stopped hearing words after my joke. I think it'll probably just be a competitor to like the Yellowstone universe. I don't think it'll actually have like the hard-hitting issues that they were doing the first time around.
1: I just feel like
2: around.
1: There's not as much drama in Little House on the Prairie.
0: Yeah, wait till you see Netflix get their hands on it.
1: Oh, true.
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0: Jordan is mad.
1: His world centers around food.
0: It does.
1: Consuming it, preparing it, yes, cooking it.
0: Yes.
1: Dreaming of it.
0: True.
1: I've seen him cry at a meal before because it was so good.
0: It was delicious.
1: Ironically, it was, it's pronounced omakase. We learned that, but like the American Western way is
0: omakase,
1: which is, you know, individual sushi dishes traditionally.
0: Like, yeah. Prepared by the chef in front of you. There's whole stories that go with it. If you do
1: super high quality
0: food. Super high quality food, great for date night, or if you're just really into food, go do it. I am upset because I saw an ad for a taco omakase, and I was like, no, this is irking me.
1: It looked kind of good.
0: And at first, Eric was like, why would that make you so mad? And then I explained it to him, and
1: he was like, all tacos are omakase.
0: No, that's what I'm saying. Like, Taco Bell is taco omakase. You know what I'm saying? Yes.
2: No.
0: Yes.
2: No.
1: All right. Well, let's talk about why this really gets Jordan so upset. Audrey, you want to fight, don't you? Next on XYZ.
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0: A restaurant that Jordan found on Instagram is offering taco omakase. It's technically pronounced omakase, but I feel like including Audrey, people don't understand.
1: Yeah, I learned that today.
0: That's the proper way.
1: Omakase.
0: Omakase.
1: Me when omakase. I learn, yeah. You can learn
0: anyway,
1: too.
0: Anyway, it's traditionally a Japanese sushi course dinner.
1: Yeah.
0: But there's a place that's just trying to do too much, and they're offering taco omakase, and Jordan is mad.
2: Yes, I think that we are doing too much in the food community. Just let the, you know, sushi omakase be a thing. You don't have to, you know, we don't have to make the sushi burrito out of this one, but they're doing a taco version, and I'm like, that's just Taco Bell. That's all Taco Bell is.
1: I don't understand your logic.
2: Okay, right. So in a typical omakase meal,
1: yeah,
2: right, the chef prepares you a sushi, sometimes sashimi, maybe right. Nigiri,
1: yeah.
2: Has a story about it. It's high quality food. It's mm-hmm. a full experience.
0: Right. Mm-hmm.
2: You do the exact same thing at Taco Bell. That's the you.
1: That's yeah, not
0: no,
1: true.
0: But that's not good logic because I could argue than any sushi places. Omakase.
1: It's also like chef's choice.
0: Yeah,
1: like
0: usually Michelin starred or some version of like very yeah. high end.
2: Sure, there are also ones that aren't Michelin starred.
0: Why can't you do that with just like really high end Mexican cuisine?
2: Chipotle.
0: That's not
1: you're choosing
0: thing.
1: What you want. That's
0: right.
1: different. You're okay, saying then, I want
2: right,
1: chicken,
2: right. So
1: Frida,
2: so a Taco
1: like,
2: Bell menu is that not the chef's choice?
0: That's any restaurant.
1: No,
2: that's what I'm saying. So why would a taco omakase be a thing?
1: So you're
2: it's
1: saying
2: it's already
1: that
2: a thing.
1: Wait, but then
2: pizza omakase is just 8 slices of pizza.
1: No, it's not because you're choosing what you want.
2: Just let the sushi have its thing.
0: I very rarely agree with Audrey on this show, but yeah, man, I think you're in the wrong.
1: I think you're mad just to be mad.
2: Taco omakase doesn't make any sense
0: had,
2: to me when tacos are so
0: you
2: readily
0: had sushi
2: accessible.
0: Sushi omakase once and cried, and yet hold such a place in your heart.
2: I've had sushi omakase like five
0: I'm
2: times.
0: I'm saying you
1: so,
0: cried one time.
1: That,
2: I've cried multiple
1: logic
2: times.
1: Is going to a sushi restaurant and just ordering sushi the same thing as omakase.
2: To some degree, kind of.
0: So any prefixed menu is omakase.
2: That's why I'm like, why is taco omakase like?
0: Well, then I feel like you're mad at the wrong people.
2: I think I'm mad at the people who are trying to take something from sushi or like a Japanese culture, you know, and make like.
1: I agree with that.
0: I think
1: that you should just call it a taste. Like, I think it should just be a tasting menu.
2: I think it's just a tasting menu, but add it to a.
1: I agree because I think inherently omakase is a Japanese thing. But
2: I think sushi is also something that isn't so readily available like tacos are. So that's what
1: you're saying because it's a luxury item.
2: It's to some degree. Right. Yes, okay. I am.
0: He's mad. Just be mad. It's XYZ.
2: I am mad.
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1: XYZ with Eric Zachary. What a way to start the show. We just found out that Audrey, the only car accident you've ever gotten in.
2: Of my own doing, yeah.
1: Okay. That's not your own.
2: Well, compared to like.
1: When you were driving, you mean?
2: Yeah, when I was driving.
1: You were listening to the theatrical production of Rodgers and Hammerstein's Hello, Dolly.
2: Hello, Dolly. And crash. Then I just and then I shot off the ice and into a ditch.
1: Ugh. Whoa.
2: And it was fine. But honestly, I think that it like saved my life a little bit because I was so locked in that I missed a sign by like half an inch.
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3: You would not believe your eyes.
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2: This was you, Audrey?
1: Yeah, no, obviously.
3: Who else would it be, really?
0: I'm sorry.
3: You want to learn how to churn butter?
1: Whoa,
0: XYZ
1: okay.
0: With Eric Zachary.
1: I have a point.
0: XYZ ENT Entertainment Report, all brought to you by Eggland's Best. We're getting more of, Laura Ingalls?
1: Yeah, Laura Ingalls Wilder. Okay, basically, they're doing a reboot of Little House on the Prairie. It's out today.
0: Is it like a reboot where like now it's Little House in the City, right?
1: Or no, it is Little
0: still,
1: House
0: they're still on the prairie.
1: They are still on the prairie, okay. And I wanted to bring this to the show today.
0: Why?
1: Because that's my question. Why? And I think that it's maybe because everybody wants to be a trad wife.
0: Okay.
3: Whoa.
0: That's a hot take.
3: Whoa. I did not see that coming.
1: I think that it's everybody's like, oh, homestead. Let's get away from all this. But technology. You know what I mean?
3: I mean, yeah. Aren't times tough on the farms these days?
1: I mean, yeah. Are they tackling that?
0: I saw one of our friends that works in radio posted like a really good take. He's like, I have a theory that people are going to start paying to go work at farms.
1: Well, that, yeah.
3: Oh, wow.
0: Like, because
3: okay.
0: There's just like this innate need, I guess, as a human, not mine, but some people like to like
3: rough
0: with
3: it?
0: Their hands. That,
1: yeah.
0: Like, you never grew up in that. You grew up in like the city or the suburbs and you never really did any like, trade work okay. or anything.
3: Huh.
0: I also have a hot take. I think that productions just really like Montana.
3: That's like the hot area
0: like
3: right now.
0: Yellowstone. Yeah. Like they're just looking for reasons to go film in like Billings.
3: Sure.
1: I see.
0: That's why.
3: I could see that.
1: I mean, we'll
0: see. Who's rebooting this? What network?
3: Netflix.
1: This is on Netflix.
3: Yeah.
1: But I think the other thing that's interesting is I don't know if you guys know. Did you guys ever watch Little House on the Prairie?
0: No, I did. My grandma had this on all the time.
1: Well, here's the thing. My mom like loved Little House on the Prairie, right? Yeah. And it was pretty like forward thinking for the 70s. They tackled a lot of issues, so I'm interested to see how they're going to do

0: in 2026 when we, you know, are...
1: Laura Ingalls gets a septum piercing. How will daddy respond?
0: You know what I mean?
1: XYZ. There, exactly. Your XYZ ENT Entertainment Report, all brought to you by Eggland's Best.
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0: Today on XYZ with Eric Zachary, some shocking statistics, like just under 50% of Americans under 30 are living with their parents still.
1: That's a huge number.
0: That's an issue.
1: But also, let's go, Audrey.
0: You know what? She doesn't live at home. She got out.
1: Yeah, that's what I'm saying. Let's go.
0: I said that like she served her nickel. She did her time in prison. We're also talking about that the Food and Drug Administration allows up to 10% of your coffee to be insects. And that's how a lot of people are finding out they're actually allergic to bugs.
1: Yes.
0: Because they're drinking coffee.
1: Yep.
0: Also on the show, XYZ Throwback, trying to figure out what year these three songs came out. Never goes well for Jordan and I.
1: It's not a good game.
0: And Jordan's mad that a restaurant's trying to offer taco omakase.
1: I don't like it. I don't think
0: you're mad
1: think,
0: just to be mad.
1: No, I'm not mad just to be mad. Let's
0: I love that you're the
1: thing.
0: Defender of Japanese culture.
1: I think.
2: I mean, I get your point. I disagree with some of the points you've made, but I I understand the
0: sentiment. I typically disagree with a lot of what you say.
2: I understand the sentiment.
0: XYZ with Eric Zachary. 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

0: things that I've got.
1: You ever walked into something and you're like, oh, I'm a part of this now?
2: My mom and my dad one time. Yeah.
1: Why would you be a part of that? Gross. Pervert. What? What is the matter with Jordan?
3: Yeah, what is going on with you?
1: What's the matter with you?
2: It's right there.
1: Gross. No, I meant like work like a place of employment or situation. Oh, God. All right, we'll talk about what I walked into next, and it wasn't that.
4: 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Baby.

If your friends are talking about it, it's on Star. 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

0: can we make a start?
1: Have you ever walked into a place of business or an environment where people are working or doing some version of something and you're like, whoa, I did not know what I'm walking into? I can imagine like a lot of our Amazon delivery drivers out there, a lot of people who deliver Ubers and stuff like that.
2: Okay.
1: Encounter this kind of stuff a lot.
2: Just because like people are in your car or you're going to someone's house?
1: Yeah, or you just find your... Yeah, so in short, our new studio is above a local theater company, right? Yeah.
2: I always forget that.
1: And well, yeah. I did until I walked through the back door, which essentially kind of goes through the theater.
2: Sure.
1: That they right. have. It's not like the main stage, but like it's their lobby, but sometimes they have the door open and I walked in, it was like last Friday night or something. I came in after hours and... opened the door to a full theater.
2: Okay.
1: They were doing some version of improv where it's like whatever happens, go with it.
2: Oh, okay.
1: And I just see like, I just like out of the corner of my eye, they're pointing at me and they're like, "Who's that stranger in our house?
3: Shut
2: oh,
3: up.
2: You're a part of
1: and
2: the
1: I was
2: production.
1: Like, oh, oh." And then they're like, "Welcome to the party." And I'm like, "No, nerds, I work upstairs."
2: Did you join in?
1: They tried to like come like get me, and I'm like, "No."
2: You should have started like being at the party.
1: Well, it's just like I grew up in theater, right?
2: So
1: there's not a lot of hate towards the theater community, but.
4: What?
1: When you're like 45 and you're not doing it professionally and this is the hobby, it's just a certain kind of, I'm stereotyping here, but it's a certain kind
2: of nerd. I thought you were talking about you for a second. I was like, you're not 45.
1: No, but like, you can tell this is a very local theater production where they're like trying their best.
2: Right.
4: Well, I would hope so.
1: Listen, I would have nothing bad to say had they not tried to rope me into their little improv.
4: It's your fault for walking in.
1: It's not my fault. I work here. I lease a studio here.
2: I don't think it's your fault for walking in. I do think it's your fault for not jumping into the experience and being a theatrical boy with them.
1: Huzzah! I'm here!
2: Exactly.
1: Hello.
2: You should have. Yes, I am at the party.
1: Greetings, my egglets.
2: You should have. Egglets?
4: Yeah, what's gross about that? I don't know. It sounds gross.
1: Jordan said he walked in on his parents having sex.
2: I did not say that at all. You guys assumed that's what I was talking about.
1: Yeah, so I got pulled into a local theater production.
2: All right, so then what happened in the scene?
1: I walked away.
2: Oh,
4: what?
1: Their house guest left. That's what happened.
2: That's so boring.
4: All right,
1: well, wait till this happens to you guys. And you're. Like,
2: I'm jumping in.
1: All right.
2: I'm going to dive in and get to acting with them.
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0: 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Audrey pulled the songs, which is never good for Jordan and I. But three songs, because you always make it hard for us.
1: Whatever.
0: Three songs, they all came out in the same year. We're going to listen to a little bit of each one. Jordan and I playing for you at home.
2: And we're ready to lose.
0: We are ready to lose. 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XYZ Throwback, all brought to you by Progressive Insurance. 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

0: Can you guess what year these three songs all came out? Same year for all three songs. We get a chance to guess after each one. Jordan and I playing for you at home. Audrey selected the songs. We call it XYZ Throwback. It's all brought to you by Progressive Insurance. You ready, Jordan?
1: Yeah, I mean, as ready as I'll ever be.
0: All right, song number one. Here we go. Is it cool that I said all that? Taylor.
1: Mm-hmm. Delicate?
0: Delicate. Mm-hmm. Ooh.
1: Oh, no. Audrey.
2: I know.
1: Oh, I know it. I know it.
3: It's so hard because she put out like five albums within 2 years.
1: No, Audrey, I want to throw you right now.
2: No, I thought this would be helpful.
0: It's not.
1: I thought this would be helpful.
0: It's not. Might as well just pick a Jason Derulo song.
1: Yeah, right? I have no clue. I need a second song. Yeah, I'm just going to wait for a second.
0: Song number two. Here we go. Song number two.
1: Oh, this actually helps.
0: This helps so much.
1: Oh my God.
2: This is an Ocean Eyes. This is an Ocean Eyes. It's when the party's over.
0: Oh.
1: Thank God you said something because I was about to lock out of my neck.
0: Oh. Oh, when the party's over. Oh.
1: 2018, lock it in.
0: No. Oh my God, no.
1: I'm going 2018.
0: All right. I'm very confident that it's in the 2020s.
1: Okay.
0: I'm not going to select a date yet, though. Okay, all so right. Taylor Swift, Delicate. Billie Eilish, When the Party's Over. Jordan saying 2018. I say no chance. Song number three. Five Seconds of Summer, Youngblood.
2: I didn't know this was 5 Seconds of Summer until I pulled it.
1: Really?
2: I had no idea.
1: Yeah, who's
2: Youngblood the artist? Imagine Dragons or something.
1: Imagine Dragons is crazy.
0: Is it just because you hear like a floor tom? You just assume it's gotta be.
1: There's gonna be a huge drum breakdown. She was like, come on, Eric. Get a date out there.
0: I'm going to say 20. I was saying 2020s. I think maybe 2019. Because Delicate was off of Lover, I want to say.
1: All right.
0: And
1: stop doing
0: Lover
1: math.
0: Came out right before 2020 because she was supposed to do Lover Fest, but they got canceled because of COVID.
1: Come on.
0: I'm going to say 2019. Lock it in.
2: Okay. Jordan, you are correct.
1: What?
2: It is 2018.
1: Yeah, boy.
0: What?
1: Let's go, boy.
0: Really?
1: Yeah. Yup, God is a woman with me around this time. This was my golden age in radio.
0: Awesome.
1: Yes. Audrey, let's go. Let's give you a high five. Yeah.
2: Delicate was on Reputation.
0: It was? Oh. Mm-hmm.
1: I love that you ended this with God is a Woman. I used to love this song.
0: If I knew that it was on Reputation, I would have got it.
1: Okay, I'm the winner. You stop talking. Thank you so much, Audrey.
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0: 49% of Americans under 30 are living with their parents.
1: Yes, this is according to the Wall Street Journal. A new report shows that due to high house costs, spikes in rent, and student debt have now, you know, obviously put kids back home. They're also coining the term on social media, stay-at-home daughters and sons.
0: I also think some people are just, like, nervous to leave the house. Like, in today's day and age.
2: Really?
0: Which I can...
2: Are you serious? Talk your talk, Audrey.
0: I think partially it's financial, but I think also people who've pushed themselves to get out of their parents' house, like you, Audrey, like it's not like the jobs are super high paying, well, but you still find a way. You get through it. You live somewhere else.
2: I've been incredibly fortunate to be in positions where I can do that, but a lot of my friends are not in those positions.
1: Why not? Let's go, big dog.
0: What? They can't get a job?
1: Talk that talk, big dog.
0: I moved home at 31.
2: I have friends working 40 hours a week and their rent is still not covered we're talking doctor's offices. We're talking chiropractic. I have friends who are paralegals. I'm talking very, very successful and smart young
1: girls. But you know who's outside?
0: Audrey.
1: Audrey Daler.
0: I'm not saying there's not circumstances, but like as I've moved home for a bit because of financial reasons, but there's just people. It's concerning to me when someone's like 29 and they haven't left home.
1: Okay.
0: Like if you've gone out, tried, and then had a return for a little bit, I understand. I'm empathetic to that. You've done the same, Jordan.
1: Yes.
0: But like, you know, I think there's also just a fear of leaving the house and like pushing yourself to like jump.
1: But you know who is outside? Audrey Daler.
0: 49% of Americans under 30 living with their parents.
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0: Dumb of the day on XYZ with Eric Zachary. Jordan, who's winning the dumb awards?
1: We're going into Ellicott City, Maryland. A guy was robbing a Verizon store only to get his car stolen while he was
0: robbing. I saw this video. I didn't know it was recent. Yeah. Did you see this on
2: screen? No. Huh?
0: He's like on body cam footage. Yeah. The cop, he's like, dude, they stole my car. And they're like, yeah, but you just broke into a Verizon store. The cops are like openly laughing at him.
1: Yeah. Dude, instant karma to the max.
0: On. But like, this guy was like, I don't care about the Verizon thing anymore. My car, man.
1: They were like, no, we care.
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0: XYZ with Eric Zachary. As we end the show today and prepare for the weekend, yes. Audrey, I want to know why you're so afraid of my dogs.
1: Because
0: I brought the dogs to the studio tonight.
2: Tag me in whenever you're ready. Say what you have to say and then tag me in.
1: So, okay, here's what I have to say. Yeah. Every time I walk up to one of them, they growl at me.
0: No.
1: Or they're panting, and then when I walk up, they close their mouths and look at me like they're about to attack me.
0: They're not
1: going to
0: attack you.
1: They also stand in thresholds and block me from exiting whatever room I'm in. Jordan, your turn.
2: Your dog is such a diva. Oh my God. She's so mean. She's the meanest dog I have ever met.
0: I want to be clear. When you use the word mean, because that associated with dogs can be the wrong connotation. Like,
2: I'm saying the right connotation.
0: She's not aggressive. She's not attacking anyone.
2: No, but she's a sassy little
0: mean
2: jerk.
0: Dog.
2: Because she's a sassy little jerk.
0: Sassy diva.
2: She does it.
0: I'll agree with all of that.
2: Don't get me wrong. She's a beautiful dog.
0: Thank you.
2: Where it stops.
0: Okay.
2: Audrey, you go again.
0: She knows her
1: word. Would really like to be friends with her. She doesn't want to be friends with me.
0: You haven't tried.
2: She doesn't want to be friends with Eddie. Don't even try to be friends with Eric's dog because she's just rude. She only likes Eric.
0: I think we
2: and no one is a fan.
1: And I think that's by design.
2: Yeah, you for your dog.
0: Yeah, well, clearly not.
2: Yeah, we don't like your dog.
0: Okay, that's just mean. Anyway, that's it for us today.
1: I like your dog.
0: On XYZ with Eric Zachary. Hatred on the show.
2: Yes, there is hatred.
1: I like your dog enough.
0: Hate in your heart.
2: I don't. She's mean. She doesn't like me.
0: You said you like her enough?
1: Yeah.
0: I like you enough.
2: Enough.
0: It's like when I said I love you to my girlfriend yesterday, she's like, I like you too.
2: It's like parenting in the 50s.
0: All right, that's it for us. We'll see you tomorrow. Audrey, say goodbye.
1: Good.
0: That's enough. Jordan, say see ya.
2: Why?
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when you hear this. 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Anna and Raven when you wake up. 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

when you hear this and this. No, it's summer on Star. 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

She'll be alright. No riding shining armored knight. She will save herself this time. And in fact, tonight, she did confirm. 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
1: And as always, I'm a multitasking mama.
0: Raven.
2: Even my dogs bicker, man. And I'm sure they're talking to each other.
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1: You know when you're walking through an airport and the announcement comes over and it's like,
4: do not accept any packages from a stranger. See something, do something, or whatever they say.
2: Say something, whatever. Yes. Yeah. Yeah. It's a fearful message. It's ominous.
1: Obviously, you know that if a stranger gives you something, you're not supposed to take it. But if it's your neighbor that you don't know, so technically they're a stranger, would you take their stuff? That's what Raven's doing every day and putting everyone's life in jeopardy. It's coming up next.

0: It's almost like if somebody gave you a package at an airport and said, can you hold on to this? You would never do it in a million years. So if a neighbor kept asking you, that you don't know well, to retrieve their packages, why would you do that when they're missing for an undetermined amount of time?
1: Well, here's the thing, all right? They only asked me one time. If they had asked me multiple times and I had said no the first time, then I'd be a little bit more cautious. So right now in my neighborhood, Anna, there is a bit of turnover. And what I mean is that we've got new neighbors now for the first time that we've had this large of a group. Right now, I think we have five new sets of neighbors right now, five houses in one neighborhood. That's a lot of turnover since we've been there.
0: Yeah. Have you ever thought that maybe it's you?
1: No.
0: Everybody's moving out of the neighborhood, and there's only one common denominator here of the person staying behind, and it's you.
1: I think that we've been there 10 years. Some of the older neighbors in the neighborhood tell us that this happened about 5-10 years before we moved in. So I think that it's just, you know, it's a natural cycle of timing, right? So I met a couple of the new neighbors last night. Fantastic couple. Met their kids, met their dog. Very nice. Next door, we've also lost one of our elderly neighbors, and her son is in the house now. And so his wife, they've been deciding whether they're keeping it or not, knocks on our door the other day out of the blue and says, hey, we're going out of town. I'm not sure when we'll be back. Again, they're deciding whether they're going to stay or not. Can you collect our packages? And of course, what are you going to say? They're neighbors, right?
0: Yeah, you're going to say yes. You don't really know. Did you know their parent, the one that passed?
1: Yes, I knew her.
0: And were they normal?
1: I mean, it's not like they were over at our house all the time. Our interactions were relatively normal, always cordial. She was a classy lady, different generation. You know what I mean? It's not like we're hanging out.
0: But you don't know these people.
1: Not at all. Right. I mean, I've had about three conversations with them ever since meeting them the first time. And I find myself in a weird situation where that afternoon, sure enough, a package shows up. A couple days later, another package shows up. I start making a stack in the garage, which, you know, we're at a premium for space there anyways. But I start looking at these packages and, you know, you can't open them. I don't have an x-ray machine. I don't know what's in them.
0: How many packages have you amassed at this point?
1: At this point, I have three packages. And then yesterday, I'm sitting there and my wife says, go across the street and grab Mark and Trisha's packages. And they had like nine packages in one day. Those are also in my house right now.
0: I don't know. It seems really shady to me.
1: It's like a smuggling operation.
0: Well, and you don't know what's in them. You could be housing illegal items and you would have no idea. When the FBI showed up at your house, you're going to be like, wasn't me.
1: Yeah.
0: And then that's going to be your defense?
1: I would just have to play dumb, right? So at what line do you say, no, I cannot accept your packages?
0: I don't know. You live in a more residential area where you know your neighbors. Like, I don't know my neighbors. I don't know their names. Like, they live really far away from me. So if one of them showed up and was like, I need you to get my packages, I would assume that it's something illegal. I think that you're in a weird pickle right now because now you're stuck with these packages for an undetermined amount of time and you don't know what's in them.
1: Here's the thing, too. I don't know what size the next package will be.
0: Right.
1: They could be having furniture delivered for all I know.
0: You can't even park your car in your garage. You have so many packages from the neighbors. Now what?
1: Just to be the nice guy next door.
0: I think you better figure out what you're going to do and put an end to it.
1: It's a big exchange for a small jar of zucchini relish made by somebody else from their garden.
0: I know what the CIA would say. They would say, stop getting the packages.
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8: There's some overnight roadwork still out there on 95 southbound from exit 10 to exit 6. No major delays on the Merritt Parkway. Route 7 looks pretty good. Route 8's moving along pretty well. No major problems on any of the other roadways. No delays on the trains. Metro North is running on her close to schedule system-wide this morning. Not a bad start to your Friday morning commute with your Land Rover Fairfield traffic. I'm John Lynch on Star 99.9.
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0: 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One couple, one problem. Anna and Raven are the judge. You're the jury. The Honda of Westport Couples Court.
1: Do you give your teenager an allowance? And if you do, how much is it per day? And what is too much? You're going to get the whole story. Then you'll decide who's right. Couples Court's coming up next.

0: why should I go to this wedding now?
1: Just say no. It's
2: one problem.
0: I want to see her get married. I want to be there for her.
1: Make an excuse. She can't go and, you know, call it a day.
2: You decide the outcome.
0: It's so awkward.
2: It's Couples Court on the Anna and Raven Show.
3: Every day a couple joins us. They let us know what their disagreement is about. And then it's up for you to decide who's right. Stacy and Andrew. Stacy, let's start with you. What's going on?
4: So I'm having a little bit of a disagreement with my husband over our son. He's 17 and he's great. He's in high school right now. He's doing great. He believes that he should be getting a $30 allowance per day. He does all the chores around the house, the yard work. He helps with the younger kids. And said that he should be getting $30 a day just so he can pay for gas and food and anything else, especially because things are so expensive. Right now, we're giving him $50 a week. I heard what he said, and I think I agree with him. I think that's fair for all of the work he's doing and for how expensive things are. I think that's fair.
5: How about get a job? Andrew, what's your side of this?
6: I mean, you kind of said it for me. Get a job, bro. He's not on our payroll, and I think he's asking for a lot. And I love you, honey, but you did embellish. Yes, he helps, but does he help like a full-time nanny would? I don't think so.
5: That's a lot of money. $30 a day?
3: $30 a day, but he watches the younger children, your younger children?
6: He would does. As like an older sibling would, but you know, we're not going on dates every night. It's not like he's on babysitting duty every day. So to me, he's doing what a normal older brother would do. And you know, when I was the older brother, I got less than $50 a week of an allowance. So it seems like maybe we can negotiate with him.
3: But
5: it seems like a lot.
3: What's the obvious question is, if he wants money and he needs money, why doesn't he get a job, like a real job outside the house?
4: So he's in sports right now. He is in tutoring right now, and he doesn't have any extra time to have a job. And it's his last year of high school, and I think he should be focusing on that and not a job.
6: Which I'm all here for. I support that we're setting him up for his future, but at the end of the day, it's not like we're not feeding him anything. It's not like we're not supporting him regularly anyway. To be asking for this much more money, it just seems like he's being a little greedy 17-year-old businessman.
5: $840 a month. You're paying your kid, who you're feeding, who you're paying for all the other things in their life already, who you're already giving $200 a month. He wants to bump that up to $840 a month.
3: Okay, think about it. Do you pay for his gas? Like, what does he need the money for? That's what I'm trying to figure out.
5: I mean, I don't care. You either pay him or you don't pay him. I think that's pretty easy, right? Like, I mean, you're either paying your kid $810 a month to be your kid or you're not.
3: But if he's paying for his own gas and he's got to fill up his car and he doesn't have a job and then he has to go pick up lunch or whatever he's got to do, I mean, I could see where half of that goes to your gas tank right off the bat.
5: I'm sorry. Do you have lunch in your house? Probably, I'm guessing so, right? So if he wants to go pick up lunch, that's a luxury.
3: I have a couple questions for our audience today. One is, if you're giving your kids an allowance, how much? Is $30 a day reasonable? $200 a week? Is that a lot of money for a teenager? And if you are giving an allowance, what is it right now?
5: 1-800-330-9999. Which side do you subscribe to? It's the Couples Court with Anna and Raven.
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2: It looks like all the overnight roadwork on 95 is cleared out. Everything's moving along pretty well. No delays or slowdowns on the Merritt Parkway. No problems on Route 7. Route 8 looks pretty good so far this morning. All the other roads are moving along pretty nicely, too. No delays on the trains. Metro North is running on or close to schedule system-wide. With your Land Rover Fairfield traffic, I'm John Lynch on Star 99.9.
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0: 99.9. One couple, one problem. Anna and Raven are the judge. You're the jury. The Honda of Westport Couples Court.
1: What's a good amount of an allowance to give your teenager? Stacy and Andrew are having a disagreement about this because their son, who's going into his senior year of high school, he would like $30 a day, $200 a week. He says that, you know, his mom doesn't want him to have a job, wants him to focus on getting into college, his athletics, doing well in school.
2: I didn't hear him begging to go out and get one either. I mean, he just wants to be able to have money to spend money.
1: Well, and he says, I help around the house. I do all the chores. I watch my younger siblings. Like, that's a reason enough. That's my job. You should be paying me this amount of money.
2: Yeah, Andrew says, pump the brakes, pal. We're already paying you $50 a week. You've got a car. Congratulations on that. And yeah, you help out around the house, but you're not doing all that much. You're not doing anything more than any other sibling should be doing for their siblings as well. It's not a big deal. Sorry, just can't do it.
1: What do you think? Do you give an allowance? Is that too much to ask? What do you think? 1-800-330-9999. Louise.
3: I'm on the father's side. No. No. No. I don't know the family's financial situation. My mother had health issues. Couldn't work. I ran the house. My brother helped a lot. My brother went landscaping. My father, Pop, worked two jobs. We didn't get paid any extra.
2: Right.
3: However, because he's frugal, we didn't have college loans 10 years later. But no, no, no, no. This kid wants money. You pick up a part-time job. We give up the sports.
2: Did you ever have an allowance or provide an allowance to one of your kids?
3: My son never got an allowance.
2: No, never did.
1: Who said are you on? 1-800-330-9999. It's a couple's court.

0: you. I guess you moved on really easily.
1: $200 a week. Is that too much to give your 17-year-old child as an allowance every single week? Stacey and Andrew have a son going into his senior year, and he was like, he's asked now to have $30 a day because that's the amount of money he needs for all his items. His mom doesn't want him to get a job, says he wants him to focus on schoolwork, and his son, their son says, well, I watch the kids every day. I do all the chores around the house. Like, this is my job. You should be paying me more.
2: Andrew says, dude, you don't watch the kids every day. We're not going on date night every single night. You do the regular things that siblings do, all right? And you're already getting $50 a week, and you got a car. You know, feel good about those type of things. This is just crazy, setting us up to fail here. There's no way we're going to pay him this amount of money.
1: You think that's asking too much? What do you think? 1-800-330-9999. Big Bear.
3: My answer is no. Now you get nothing.
2: Yeah. I'm agonizing over spending $6 a day on coffee. $30 a day? $30 a day for allowance because you're my son?
3: Yeah, I'm thinking back when I was in school. If I would have ever said that to my mother, I probably wouldn't have any teeth.
2: Right.
3: Oh, my goodness.
2: Hey, Rachel, what do you think? Whose side are you on today?
4: I am on the side of the one who does not want to pay more allowance. Mm-hmm. I think don't be greedy. And you don't need to get paid more money when you are getting free rent and don't have to pay for a lot of stuff.
2: Yeah, I mean, he doesn't have a job, so he has a car. They're also paying for his car and insurance, I'm guessing. Do you have any teenagers? Do you give them an allowance?
4: I don't have a teenager, but I had my teenage nephew staying with me.
2: Mm-hmm.
4: And we did not give them allowance.
2: Okay.
1: But if they need money, you give it to them, right? You give them whatever they need, or they support themselves.
4: Yeah, they have everything they need, but really that's about it.
2: Joe, what do you think about this? Whose side do you want today?
5: First of all, the kid needs money for gas. Who bought him the car?
2: Very good point.
5: Who's paying the car insurance?
2: Mm-hmm.
5: You know how much car insurance is on a 17-year-old kid?
1: I actually do. Yes.
5: A lot. So
2: yeah.
5: It was almost 10 grand for my 17-year-old daughter for a year.
2: Wow. Doing the math. $840 a month, by the way, or it's $10,000.
1: Oh, you're not going to do math. Don't do the math. You're always wrong, and then I got to deal with all the emails.
2: Listen, it's $10,080 a year, right? So, I mean, you basically are hiring somebody to work at your small business.
1: You know, here's the bigger problem.
2: Have a great day.
1: I didn't want to say it to Stacey when I had her on before, but I never understood the parents that say, I don't want my kids to have a job because I want them to worry about their schoolwork and their athletics and the stuff at the school. To me, having a job is the most important thing you can do as a kid because it teaches real life responsibility.
6: The verdict is in. Jury foreman, what are the results?
1: Andrew, our audience agreed with you. Too much money. He's old enough. He's got to figure out how to make his own cash flow and balance all his athletics and education.
7: I am very grateful that the audience agrees. And at the end of the day, like, I'm not trying to shut my son down and be like, hey, we're not here to help. But, you know, he's asking for a little bit too much. And the people backed me. So thank you, audience.
2: You're building an adult here. You know, Stacey, I mean, I get it. Your son's got responsibilities, and he does. And some of those things you can help out on, no question. You're already giving him a pretty generous allowance of $50 a week. With certain events, there's definitely room for more reward. But this isn't a job. He's your son. You're preparing for him every day, and you're also preparing him to be an adult. So if you want something, you have to go out and earn it. That's at least what the voters thought.
8: Yeah, that is a really good point. If something is coming up, maybe we can ask him to trim the hedges or mow the lawn.
2: Sure.
8: To earn maybe a couple hundred dollars.
2: Yeah. Yeah. I mean, if he's got something that he needs to pay for, then that's partially your responsibility, right? But if it's something that it's like a bonus, you got to earn your way.
1: All right. If you have a problem too, send an email, couplescore@annonraven.com.
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2: No major problems out there this morning. Pretty much anywhere you're heading, you should get there pretty quickly. No delays on 95. You look pretty good, too, on the Merritt Parkway. Route 7 and Route 8 are doing fine. No major problems on any of the other roadways. No delays on the trains this morning. Metro North is running on or close to schedule system-wide. Not a bad start to your Friday morning commute with your Land Rover Fairfield traffic. I'm John Lynch on Star 99.9.
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1: It's been a strange week for producer John.
2: you know.
1: I guess it goes.
2: I mean, if you're going to be a performer, it goes hand in hand, right?
1: Yeah. Oddly, we've received a couple messages saying that his singing is terrible and we shouldn't allow him to sing on the air anymore.
2: We don't have to repeat that anymore, right? We've addressed that at this point. Yeah. John's part of this program.
1: We like him.
2: He's been invited to be here.
1: Right. He's fun.
2: We take a lot of swings. You're not going to like all of them.
1: It's true. But when he sings the news, in my eyes, it just makes it so much better. Even when you hear about all the bad things and you hear the reporters on there, something terrible has happened.
2: It doesn't seem like a reporter voice.
1: When something terrible has happened, it's just better when somebody sings the news to you. And that's exactly what producer John does. Now, whether or not you think he has a good singing voice, that'll be up to you to decide. It's coming up next.

0: in Song, presented by Anna and Raven.
1: Despite the tremendous amount of hate emails we've received this week about producer John.
2: I mean, one or two hate emails from one or two people. Right?
1: People don't like John singing, and it's mean. We think he's great, and we love having you on the show, John.
3: Listen, I never claimed to be Pavarotti, all right? Can I sing that well?
1: Hold on a really. Second. Pavarotti.
2: He doesn't have to say it like that. It's not regatta cheese.
3: It'd be really weird if I said it that way. It'd be way weirder if I said it that way.
2: But you know what? I mean, again, I think that you have a great delivery.
3: Thank you.
2: You have great comedic timing, and you've done a very good job delivering us the weekend news every single week with the weekend song.
1: Absolutely.
3: That is the most nice things you've ever said to me in a row, Raven.
2: Yeah, don't Thank expect so me to say it over right now. But I hope we're getting this in one take today.
3: Well, let's jump in, all right? So what's the big news this week? Team USA.
1: Yep.
2: Bye. USA.
3: I know.
2: USA.
1: Oh, here's the good news. They didn't have to go far to go home.
3: Oh,
2: that's so hurtful.
3: You know, listen, this is the thing. Is it going to like lead to a soccer revolution in America? It could have. Will it now? I don't think so.
1: Oh.
3: Team USA suffered one tough beat, but they made America care about sports with our feet. Could our new obsession with soccer remain? Nope, we're all back to thinking it's lame. Look on social media, everybody's back to thinking it's lame.
2: Aww.
1: I just want to say MLS next. Wait for it. They're doing a great job, and we're going to see a lot of the newest stars coming out in the next
3: few
1: years.
3: I'm sure those guys are working hard. I'm sure that they're doing great work. I'm not sure that they can make Americans care.
1: Mm. Yeah. All right. We'll see. We'll see.
2: We'll see what happens.
3: Fair enough. You know what we all care about? We care about the Emmy nominations. All right? We're excited.
1: What? All right. Go ahead.
3: Yeah.
1: Oh,
3: no?
1: Yeah.
3: We don't care about Emmy nominations?
2: It's a pretty statue.
3: Yeah. Come on. This is the era of TV. We're in the golden era of TV
2: right now.
3: True. All right?
2: That is
3: Movies
2: true.
3: Are going down the tube. This is where you're going to find the real stars of tomorrow. Emmy nominations have come out, and most nominees are worthy. There is no doubt. But there was one name that I didn't see. Where the heck is John Cena's Emmy? That's what I want to know, all right?
2: For what?
3: Peacemaker was brilliant, if you ask me. Did anybody watch Peacemaker?
1: No.
3: And I'm going to skip you. You absolutely did.
1: Right.
3: Raven, did you watch Peacemaker?
2: I saw season one.
3: I thought he was brilliant
1: in that. It was a whole series?
3: It's a whole series.
2: Oh, yeah.
1: Oh, it's terrible.
3: He's so good in it.
2: Yeah.
3: Snubbed both times.
1: Is it comedy?
3: Can't see it. I mean, it's comedy. It's drama. It's James Gunn, the guy who's running DC now.
1: Yeah.
3: It's brilliant.
1: And nobody cares?
3: Nobody cares.
1: Oh,
3: nobody
1: sad. Seems
3: Least
1: care.
3: Of all Anna's out.
2: But here's the crazy thing is everybody watches Taylor Sheridan shows. Not one of those there either.
3: See? There you go. I don't know who that is.
2: Feels like this.
1: I also don't know who that is.
3: How about that?
1: Right.
2: Oh, man.
3: How about that?
1: Yeah.
3: Nobody does care.
2: All right, forget it.
3: All right.
1: What do we care about, John?
3: We do care
1: yes.
3: about first class, or at the very least the airlines do. Airlines are pumping billions of dollars into making first class even better. Why? Money. That's why. That's where they get most of their money.
2: Course.
3: They don't get it from like economy.
1: Mm-hmm.
3: They get it from first class. And I got to tell you, one man's opinion, first class, a little bit lame. I took first class one time in my life. Gotta be honest. It wasn't that nice. 2 hours from Louisiana to New York, and I still had to eat my food with a spork. Oh, yeah. Microwaved meal with a spork. Now, granted, if I had been on, like, United Arab Emirates or something like that, and I was on a 12-hour flight, it probably would have been sweet. But if you're going anywhere under 5 hours, don't waste your money on first class. Mm-hmm.
2: Let me recommend the hot towel.
1: Oh, God.
3: Okay. For goodness sake.
2: And two screwdrivers before you push back from the gate.
3: Louisiana to JFK, man, they weren't giving me any of those things.
1: No. Raven swears by it. Like, he uses
2: it.
1: All his points and stuff. I would never spend that kind of money.
3: Never.
1: It's like 3-4 times the ticket mm-hmm. price. Like, absolutely not.
3: No. I got upgraded. No. That was the only reason.
2: Well, you peasants get in the back in row.
1: I will.
2: And
1: I will.
2: I'll see you when you get there. But wait, no, I won't because I'm the first off the plane.
1: Okay.
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2: Still pretty quiet out there this morning. No major delays or slowdowns to report on 95. Things look great on Route 8. Route 7's doing okay, too. The Merritt Parkway looks pretty good. No delays on any of the other roadways. No overnight road work out there right now, so all lanes are open on all the main roads. No delays on the trains. Metro North is running on or close. With your Land Rover Fairfield traffic, I'm John Lynch on Star 99.9.
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1: Congratulations, you've made it to Friday.
2: Oh, gosh.
1: Yeah. Wasn't always easy.
2: No.
1: Yep. What did you do, though? What did you do this week that you saw that was strange? It was weird. You know how, like, the week is usually mundane, but then every once in a while, you see something and it just sticks out in your head? I'm looking at our Facebook page at Ann on Raven. Somebody posted a giant frog. That's different.
2: They're a little bit scary when you come across them, to tell you the truth. You're not expecting. Anytime you run into wildlife, mm-hmm. it doesn't matter if it's smaller than you, larger than you, or whatever. It's always a surprise. You're always like, what are you doing here? And they're like, what are you doing here? You both give each other the same look.
1: Yeah.
2: A frog can give you that look.
1: Jessica posted a picture of a funky Miata she saw on the highway. It is a funky Miata.
2: Yeah.
1: She's right.
2: What's funky about it?
1: It's cool. It's different looking. It looks like it was from Britain in 1964.
2: Okay. Oh, yeah. Like Austin Powers.
1: Kinda. Susie helped a young falcon from hanging out in the street in an open area. She named it Felicia.
2: Okay.
1: She posted a picture of the falcon, too. Strong work, Susie. What did you see this week or experience this week and you thought it was weird and different and sticks out to you? 1-800-330-9999.

0: and Raven Show.
1: Congratulations, you made it to Friday. What did you do or see or encounter that was super weird? I had the weirdest week, guys. Raven, producer Sophia, producer Justin. First, I put up a video, a 20-second video, asking what PEX piping was. I didn't know what that was, the tubing that I saw at Home Depot.
2: And the internet came for you.
1: I mean, every man in America, it seemed like, was so mad at me and basically telling me to get back in the kitchen and make a sandwich. It was like we had went back to 1956 because I didn't know what PEX tubing was for.
2: It sounds crazy, but there is a good percentage of men in America that would have no idea what PEX tubing is also.
1: Right.
2: Pretty wild that they came for you like that. On the other hand, I do love it when somebody else makes me a sandwich.
1: Right. Then the other part that was really weird this week was that Inside Edition called because they wanted to come film me here in the studio. And Sophia, I just want to give you a big shout out for offering me your bra since I had on a sports bra and I had to wear a wedding dress.
3: Anytime. My pleasure.
2: That was girl power right there. You know? I wouldn't have offered Justin my boxers.
1: No.
2: I would not have taken them. Right.
1: Unfortunately, Sophia had like a tube top with no support. I was like, honey, I need like a contraption, a conveyor belt to keep these things up.
3: I called it my training bra.
2: Well, that's a lot of information.
1: All right, Sophia, what was the weirdest thing you saw this week?
3: So I actually have a picture of it right here.
1: I
3: saw Toy Story this week, and as I was leaving the movie theater, there was a ceramic bowl with a metal spoon sitting on top of a napkin underneath the car next to mine.
2: Oh, man.
1: Oh, somebody brought their lunch and then just left it there.
3: Ate it in their car and left it right under their car.
2: No, they're going to pick it up. They're not leaving the pan there. They're doing that so that when they step back into the vehicle, they don't leave the pan.
3: I was so confused.
2: I mean, it's disgusting, but it's also prudent to making sure that your car doesn't smell like your lunch.
4: Movie theater chili.
3: I also was worried it was like a trap or something.
2: Yes, you were better off not touching it.
3: Yeah, right. I snapped a picture and ran.
1: That should be like a general rule of thumb that if you see any kind of dishes outside, just let them be.
2: Yeah. Don't sample it.
1: No.
2: Don't sample it. No, whatsoever.
1: Justin, what did you see this week? Weird.
4: I was in the supermarket a few days ago, and I went down to the milk section. I was going to grab myself a half-gallon carton of milk. And there was a guy there with a shopping cart, and he was directly in the door that I was going to go at. So I just waited for him to finish up. And he grabbed, conservatively, 4 half-gallon cartons of almond milk, 4 half-gallon cartons of oat milk, and kind of looked up at me and kind of gave me like a little side-eye glare, and then pushed his cart 2 doors down and put no fewer than 8 full-size gallons of regular milk all in the cart.
2: Mm.
4: And I could not fathom what he could possibly be doing.
3: It's like the guy from the math equations.
2: I'll tell you what that guy was doing. He was meeting the guy that I saw. I'm at Costco yesterday, and I saw a dude with three carriages with the bottoms all lined with rotisserie chickens. It smelled like a whole hen house coming down the way.
1: What are you feeding with 27 rotisserie chickens and 15 gallons of milk?
2: I don't know. Livestock? What are you feeling? Like, I don't know what was happening there. It was crazy to me.
4: I thought he was having an ice cream party or something. He was making his own ice cream.
2: But nobody was madder than the people that were standing around. Because you know when them birds are coming out, people start to congregate?
1: Yeah, it smells so good.
2: This dude, just swooped in.
1: Yeah. I always feel bad when I take the last of anything. But too bad I was here first.
2: Yeah. Deanna and Raven Show.
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3: It's a little slow southbound on 95 from exit 28 down to exit 21. 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
1: Congratulations. You made it to Friday. It's the weirdest thing you saw this week. You know, for the most part, unless you're on vacation or doing something different, weeks are mundane. You just go through the days. You go through the motions.
2: Yeah, I saw an individual rip a mailbox out of the ground yesterday with the two bags of cement concrete. You know how a post is in the ground?
1: Yeah.
2: They ripped it right out with their bare hands and then left it in the middle of the road.
1: That's weird.
2: And then ran.
1: And you're not going to forget that.
2: No.
1: You're going to be like, what happened? That's weird. Nope. That stuck out in your mind.
2: Yeah, I'm just surprised that my Ring camera didn't pick it up, but I would have been sharing it with you today.
1: Yeah. On our Facebook page, somebody posted a picture that they ate Kraft macaroni and cheese ice cream.
2: I don't think that's a choice I would make.
1: Yeah.
2: I love ice cream. I love Kraft macaroni and cheese. Something shouldn't collide.
1: What's the strangest thing you saw this week or you endured this week? 1-800-330-9999.
2: I don't even want to have that in my freezer, I don't think. Somebody sees that, they're like, what's happening there? Oh.

0: Hannah and Raven Show.
1: Congratulations, you made it to Friday. Strangest thing you saw all week, or maybe you experienced it. 1-800-330-9999. Leah?
2: Well, you know what? I wouldn't say it was strange, but it was definitely cute. I was leaving work, and I looked to my left, and I saw a gray poodle, and it was one of the tall, like the big ones, and he was just staring at me and smiling, and he's put his head on the windowsill, and he stared at me the whole time I was at the light. I took a picture. I said, I made a new friend today.
1: When you see a poodle, they're certainly unique looking, especially when they're all poofed up. And they got their hair cut and they got like fufu, like fifi.
3: Just like to see it large dog sticking out of a car.
1: Yeah.
3: They're just having the best time of their lives.
1: But I'm always afraid they're going to fall out or they're going to jump. How do you know they're not going to jump out of your car window?
3: I mean, some will. So you have to know your dog, you know what I mean? Some will. The first time that that happens, I would imagine you're probably going to change your practices at that point.
1: I mean, my
3: dogs are buckled in, so, you know.
1: Well, the fact that your dogs have actual seatbelts and car seats is very strange to me.
3: That's normal. That's how you're supposed to do it.
1: Lila just goes on the floor in the back and stays on the floor.
3: Strap that lady in.
1: That's so weird. Jenna, what was the weirdest thing you saw this week?
4: Yeah, I live in New York City, and I was, like, on my way to work to the train. I saw a guy walking barefoot. He was holding his shoes in his hand, and then he was walking barefoot. And then I was like, you know what? It's New York. None of my business. And I just went out. Weird.
1: I don't know what's grosser. I went to school near the city, so I spent a lot of time barefoot in the city, coming out of clubs and stuff. Raven and I were at a party last weekend.
3: I was going to say, that's grosser.
1: It's grosser.
3: I think it might be.
1: It was a VW.
3: No.
1: What are they called?
3: VW. It's a VFW.
1: It
3: is not to be disparaging to VFW. Some of them take a very good job and pride in taking care of their facility.
1: But it had sticky floors.
3: Yes.
1: And there was a
3: band and there were 60 people in there.
1: And the floors were very sticky, but my feet could not take my heels for another second. And I took my heels off to dance. And the minute they touched the floor, I regretted it. But at that point, I had already made the decision.
3: So like, she just kept going.
1: So then Raven kept yelling that I had Hanta virus.
3: I was like, this is so bad.
1: Owen, what was the weirdest thing you saw this week?
5: Took a late night walk through the park, and I happened upon a little nature show, I would say. But it was this really cool beetle. It was, I don't know, palm size, and it was gold, but it was in a web, and it was stuck in a web, and a spider was beginning to like try and trap it. And so I took out my phone and I was just starting to film, and I was there for like 3-4 minutes where I was just watching the spider wrap a leg of the beetle, and then the beetle wick the leg away, and then just watching the spider slowly start to win. But then part of me was like, this is a really pretty beetle, do I want to like intervene and save this beetle? But then I was like, no, this is the spider's dinner. So I was debating, and then I ended up leaving the little sacrifice ceremony and went on my way. I don't actually know what happened.
1: It's a circle of life.
3: I can tell you what happened. The beetle lost.
1: Right.
3: That's spider what ate. Happened, right? And I mean, you watching it for moments on end, struggle in its last moments, a little bit sick, but you're right. Not supposed to intervene.
1: There was this big spider on my front windshield and I was just driving on the highway.
3: And they were holding on.
1: They're holding on for dear life. I watched that spider for miles. And then, you know, you almost wonder, like, do I turn on the wipers?
3: Oh, I always do.
1: And just send them off?
3: I always do.
1: No, I had to give him a chance. I didn't know what the chance was, but maybe he was going to make it. He made it so far. So far.
3: And then what? And then you don't know what happened.
1: And then he just flew off. And I was like, bye.
3: Maybe that was his exit.
1: Yeah.
3: He was like, I'm out of here.
0: Deanna and Raven Show.
1: Not sleeping? 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
10: Southbound delays on the Merritt Parkway heading into the Black Rock Turnpike. 95 slows southbound from exit 29 to exit 21. 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
1: Those British people, you would think that just because, you know, we're from them, kinda,
2: I mean,
1: we would sound the same a little bit.
2: That's over.
1: Right. Tomorrow it's a big game. Norway and England will be playing in the FIFA World Cup. And
2: that's a lot of accents.
1: One of my friends, it's a lot. It is a very pale pitch, that is for sure.
2: But that's also true.
1: But I was thinking about it because one of my friends just got back from London. She actually went to go see Harry Styles. And she says, it's funny how even though they speak English, I didn't understand half the things they were saying.
2: Yeah, you got to have the subtitles on, right? Like if you watch old Macbeth or anything, like you watch old Shakespeare stuff and people are like, I don't know what they're talking about. That's all English.
1: It's true.
2: It's all there.
1: So do you actually know what the most common British phrases are? You would think you'd be able to figure it out. Maybe not. It's coming up next.

0: Hannah and Raven show.
1: England takes Norway on tomorrow in the World Cup. And here's one thing that's evident from listening to all the English fans that have been visiting. Despite the fact that we both speak English, it's a different language.
2: Yeah.
1: 100%. Their slang and their common phrases are so incredibly different from ours. Even when you see like the Instagram reels and the TikToks of them speaking, you're like, what?
3: This is like the home of Cockney and all that stuff, man. And they've got the classic old English too. Like, it's tough. If you watch Game of Thrones, it's a lot to decipher.
1: When I was in college, we did a study abroad in London. And I remember that me and my friend went to a comedy club and they ripped us Americans apart. One, we weren't laughing because we couldn't understand what the jokes were.
3: Right, right.
1: And then they were like, what do you eat at McDonald's? And we were like, nuggets. And then the whole place erupted.
3: Like,
1: I still don't know why
3: stupid
1: that was so
3: Yanks.
1: Funny. I have no
3: dumb
1: idea.
3: Dumb Yanks. Yeah. Listen to them. Yeah. Cheerio.
1: All right. So let's play
3: guess the things that they say.
1: British phrase.
3: Okay.
1: I'm going to play a British phrase and then you tell me what it means.
3: Okay. Here we go.
4: To spend a penny.
3: To spend a penny. To be invested, to get involved in something.
4: You need to go to the restroom.
3: Nope. No idea. Nope. Sorry about that.
1: You have to go to the bathroom. I guess it all stems back from like the first public bathrooms. You have to spend a penny to actually able to use the facilities. And that's where its state comes from.
3: Wait a minute. They were charging people to use the bathrooms?
1: That's what the British do.
3: Okay.
1: I'm actually surprised America hasn't caught on to that yet.
3: Yeah,
1: all right. Next.
3: All right.
4: What does Bob's your uncle mean?
3: Bob's your uncle means, I know this one. It means you screwed it up. You screwed it up, right? Doesn't it mean
4: Bob's
3: that?
4: Your uncle is, like, it's as simple as that.
1: It's as simple as that. It's not really...
3: Like, it is what it is.
1: It's as simple as that. What it is.
3: Yeah.
1: Bob's your uncle.
3: All right.
1: I mean, Bob's your uncle.
3: I'm not doing very good here so far. So far, okay.
1: You're not moving to London.
3: All right, here we go. Next.
5: Cheesed off.
3: Cheesed off. You're mad.
5: Upset or annoyed.
3: Thank you.
1: Yeah, you got one.
3: All right, I can navigate England after all. Here we go.
1: I actually like cheesed off. I'm cheesed off.
3: It doesn't land right.
1: Yeah, but this, okay, all right.
3: No.
5: Bog standard.
3: What?
1: Bog standard. If something is bog standard.
3: Bog standard means that it's just it's regular. It's run of the mill.
5: Plain or normal.
3: Thank you. Look at me. See? Two for two.
1: Maybe you can move to London.
3: I know.
1: Here we go.
3: All right, what else you got?
5: Balmy.
3: Balmy.
1: Balmy.
3: Balmy. I think it means that it sucks. It's no good, right?
5: Mad or crazy.
3: Okay, sorry.
1: If somebody's balmy, they're nuts. That's basically what they're saying.
3: All right, I'm not
1: going
3: to give myself that one.
1: No.
3: Producer Justin is in the other room trying to play charades through the window with me. He appears to know all of these.
1: Of course he does.
3: He's
1: probably
3: so cultured.
1: All stem from some Latin terminology
3: or
1: whatever.
3: You could tell us the historical date that it arrived. Okay, what else you got? You got any more?
5: Dishy.
3: Dishy is hot, sexy.
5: Attractive.
3: I want some. Yes, look at me go.
1: Yeah, dishy.
3: Yeah.
1: Yeah, the baby.
5: A chinwag.
3: Chinwag means we're going to have a talk. We're going to have a discussion.
1: That's exactly it.
3: Look at me go. All right.
1: Let's do one more.
3: One more. Okay, here we go.
5: Larry.
3: I'm suspect. It's suspect. Suspect. Is it sus?
1: I don't want to be mean.
3: Yeah.
1: But I could call you a Larry.
3: You could call me a Larry.
1: Yeah.
3: Really?
5: Someone who is aggressive or loud.
3: Oh, well, you know. Some people might take that as a... I'll take that as a compliment. Thank you very much.
1: Of course you would.
3: I didn't get it right, but I still feel like a winner here.
1: Yeah, good.
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12: Southbound delays on the Merritt Parkway heading into the Black Rock Turnpike. 95 is slow southbound from exit 29 down through exit 21. 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With your Land Rover Fairfield traffic, I'm John Lynch on Star 99.9.
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1: There's been a lot of highlights that have come out of the FIFA World Cup. Just the characters that have emerged and the storylines. But Erling Haaland is the striker for the Norway national team. And they're going to be taking on England tomorrow in the World Cup. He is the striking Viking. And he has become a superstar here in America. And if you've seen him, you'll never forget him. But can you tell the difference between the things he actually said versus a real Viking? It's coming up next.

0: talking Deanna and Raven show.
1: Striking Viking or random Viking? That's what you're about to play.
2: Are there random Vikings? I feel like every one of them was a rock star in their own right.
1: Well, we're going to talk about Odin, the chief god of Norse, but we'll get to that in just a second.
2: All right, Odin.
1: The real star is Erling Haaland. He is the striker for the Norway national team. They're going to be taking on England tomorrow in the World Cup, and he is the striking Viking.
2: That's what they call him.
1: Yeah, he's become a superstar here in America, and if you've seen him, you're never going to forget him. He's like 6'4", very pale, distinct features. He looks like a Viking with long blonde hair.
2: Okay.
1: It's going to be an interesting game tomorrow, a great game, because it's him versus Harry Kane, and they're considered the best strikers in the world. So it'll be a great game. And
2: To the Vikings.
1: Anyway, let's get back to the Vikings. He is a character. Erling Haaland is a character, which is why he's so lovable. And this is when his friends were making fun of him for not drinking after a celebration.
3: Look at this loser.
4: Look at this
3: drinking loser.
5: They complain when I order this, but when I score the goals, then they zip it up.
1: That's true. He's drinking water, but you want to know what? He's the winner there.
2: Yeah, stay focused until it's over, right? Job ain't done.
1: Also, I didn't realize this until earlier today, but he was part of a rap group. And this was one of his raps.
2: Good.
6: Gutta kan nok slutta å prata så mye. Da blir det ikke noe løye.
1: Woo!
6: Eller om verdenskrise.
1: Kygo remixed it and it's going viral right now.
2: Did he just call me Haitian? Is that what he... I don't understand what he said.
6: Eller om verdenskrise. Jeg synes det mye viktige gutter.
2: Maybe not.
1: Yeah, I don't know.
2: Maybe not.
1: We don't know what he said.
2: Okay.
1: All right.
2: Yeah, either way.
1: Here's how it's going to work. I'm going to read you a quote. You say, was it the striking Viking, Erling Haaland, or was it the random Viking... one of the greatest writers of all time, Odin, the chief god of Norse.
2: Okay, I love it. Here we go. Let's try.
1: Never cut the hair. The strength is in the hair.
2: Never cut the hair. The strength is in the hair.
1: Striking Viking or random Viking?
2: I'm going to say random Viking, even though you said it's Odin, so he's a big deal. So I'm going to say
7: never
2: random.
7: Never cut your hair because the strength is in the hair.
1: No, that is our striking Viking, Erling Haaland.
2: All right, I'm sorry. I missed that one. Okay, here we go.
1: Okay, next. Normally, I do a bit of ice bath or cryo chamber. Sounds like something a Viking would say.
2: I mean, that sounds to me like a modern guy. I mean, who did a cryo chamber back in the day, Odin?
7: Normally, I do a bit of ice bath or cryo chamber.
2: Is he awake? I think I got that one right, though, right? Is he awake? Okay.
1: Yes.
2: All right, here we go. Next one.
1: Cattle die, kinsmen die. You yourself must also die, but the reputation of one who has done well never dies.
2: I'm going to go with Odin on that one. Thank you.
1: Yes,
2: okay, that seemed like it was very prolific.
1: Okay.
2: Yeah.
1: I really love a cold wood snow.
2: Odin?
1: Unfortunately.
7: I love a really cold wood snow.
1: Nope, that was a striking Viking.
2: I mean, he's a lot of sound bites, this guy, huh? Yeah. He just says, okay.
1: He says a lot
2: of things.
1: All
2: right, here we go. I'm focused again now. That was a gimme.
1: All right.
2: I did that one for show business.
1: Often has it been that I have regretted speech, seldom silence.
2: Oh, well, that's got to be Odin. Listen to that. That's a full sentence.
1: Yeah, that's right.
2: Thank you very much.
1: How about, this one's really tough. One's really tough.
2: All right, here we go. Here we go.
1: I love a kebab pizza. I absolutely love it.
2: I'm going to say that would be the striking Viking. Welcome to America.
7: I said it before, I love a kebab or a kebab pizza. I absolutely love it.
1: Somebody is just
2: following him around.
1: Yep.
2: And just listening to anything that he says, right? Right? Because these are not things that would be interesting in any other circumstances. But because there's just a person with a microphone, we have them.
1: A man should be loyal through life to friends.
2: Mm-hmm. I'm going to go with Odin on that
1: Odin
2: one.
1: Odin is correct.
2: Thank you.
1: Yes.
2: All right.
1: One last one.
2: This is easier than I thought here.
1: I'm tall and I'm blonde, so that doesn't help me. Long, beautiful hair.
2: I'm going to go with the striking Viking. Do I have that one correct?
7: I mean, I'm tall and I'm blonde, so that doesn't help me. Long, beautiful hair,
1: Yes, right. Yes.
2: Well, I hope that he does okay, even though lacking for confidence.
1: He is such a lovable person, and I'm so excited to see him tomorrow on the pitch.
2: Okay.
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10: Southbound delays on the Merritt Parkway by the Black Rock Turnpike. 95 slows southbound from exit 29 to exit 21. 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

0: 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One couple, one problem. Anna and Raven are the judge. You're the jury. The Honda of Westport Couples Court.
1: If you're a grown woman, should your husband be giving you a curfew? What if you have small kids at home? You're going to get the whole story. Then you'll decide who's right. Couples Court is coming up next.

0: One couple.
1: Why would he go all the way to Oregon for this job when our life isn't there?
0: One problem.
2: Create so many opportunities for the family. I mean, we already have one kid in college already. And
0: you decide the outcome.
1: I think that it's going to be really hard on us.
2: It's just going to create so many opportunities.
3: Go and take work, guys. Good luck.
0: It's Couple Score on the Anna and Raven Show.
4: Every day a couple joins us. They let us know what their disagreement is about. And it's up for you to decide who's right. The Couples Score is presented by Robinhood. Your money, your move. It's Shelly and Victor. Shelly, what's going on?
5: Hey, so my husband is upset with me because I like to go out once a month with the girls. We'll usually like go to a restaurant, have dinner, then go crash at my best friend's place. So sometimes I like stay the whole night with her. Sometimes I'm out till 5 a.m., but like we're just decompressing from the world for a night. And so we have a great time, watch a movie, eat junk food, just a time where I can completely relax and not worry about the day-to-day tasks like taking care of the kids, cooking, cleaning, laundry, like everything that being a mother and wife entails. Hmm. And my husband doesn't like this.
3: Victor, what's the problem? I mean, sounds like your wife's being relatively safe. It's a stress reliever. What's the issue here? I didn't even hear her say raging or dancing all night, Anna.
4: Mm-hmm.
3: Has anybody ever been incarcerated from this, Shelly?
5: Not yet.
3: I ask you again, Victor, what's the issue here? What's the problem?
6: Well, it's not so much that there's a big problem. I'm not trying to cancel these nights. I just think that a curfew of like 1 a.m. would be, you know, reasonable. I don't think it's a good look for someone, especially like Shelly, who's a mother of three, to go out, not come back at night, and to return in the morning. I don't know what the neighbors think, but if the roles were reversed, I'm pretty sure there would be some rumors about me.

0: or when you returned home on one of these nights out?
1: No.
0: Okay, so, I mean, it sounds like everybody's safe. I understand the fact that sometimes you got to get out, right? Sometimes you got to blow off steam, and even if you go out for a few hours, it's not the same thing. You know, my wife and I, we both take trips of our own every year, and I feel like it's crucial.
2: No, I understand taking a trip, but she's not taking a trip. She's, like, going out till the next day.
0: When your girlfriend, it's a slumber party, it's a sleepover. You go out, you do whatever you want, you have a great time.
2: Yeah.
0: And you got no curfew, you got nothing you got to wake up for.
2: Yeah, I agree with all that, but I could also hear my father in the back of my head being like, Anna, you a mother, what are you doing? Go home to your kids.
0: Mm. That's why you don't party at your dad's till 5 a.m.
2: Well, it's true. I think it's harder when you have young kids. I think that's where, if your kids were in high school and they're out of the house and they didn't care what you were doing, that's, I think, maybe a little different, but I could be 100% wrong. I'm not sure about this. So let's see what the audience has to say. Is it such a big deal that Shelly goes out how often, you said?
1: Just like once a month.
2: Once a month with her girlfriends, and she'll stay out all night partying and come home the next day.
0: By partying, eating a pint of Haagen-Dazs at your girlfriend's house.
2: Yeah, but you go out first, right? You just go there after and, like, decompress. And
1: yeah, but we don't normally, like, go to a club or anything. It's normally a restaurant where we can have a margarita.
2: Gotcha.
0: I would rage. 1-800-330-9999. Whose side are you on? It's the Couples Court with Anna and Raven.
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7: It's slow southbound on 95 from exit 27 down through exit 11. The Merritt Parkway is heavy southbound heading into the Black Rock Turnpike. 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

0: One couple, one problem. Anna and Raven are the judge. You're the jury. The Honda of Westport Couples Court.
1: Doesn't necessarily seem right to ask, is it okay to give your wife a curfew? Because that's not what he's saying. What he's saying is that it's not right that when his wife, Shelly, goes out once a month with her girlfriends, she doesn't just come home at like 1 o'clock in the morning. She stays out all night.
2: Mm-hmm.
1: She goes out all night, crashes at her girlfriend's house, or comes home at 5, 6 in the morning. He thinks it's just too much, especially because they have young children.
2: Yeah, well, I mean, listen, he's afraid about the look of it or whatever. It seems like on the surface. On the other hand, he says there's no behavior that's given him any pause here or any type of problem. It's not like they even go out to the club. They go out, they have dinner, they might go see a movie or something like that, and then they go hang out at one of the girlfriend's houses all night. It's a slumber party. It's a slumber party. They eat ice cream, they hang out, they have a good time.
1: But he doesn't understand why she just can't come home at one, like a normal
2: Because she
1: person.
2: Doesn't love you, right. Victor. Because she wants to be out there with her friends.
1: What do you think? 1-800-330-9999. It's Anna and Raven. Whose side are you on?
3: So, I think being a mom is not the only part of you. You are also a woman, a friend, a wife. So, you also deserve to be able to get out and get away from the kids. It sounds like he has a little insecurity worrying about what his neighbors think and what the neighbors are going to say.
2: Mm-hmm. Yeah. I mean, I think it's important to indulge other aspects of yourself when you can, especially in a safe environment like that. And the kids don't need to be witness to that type of stuff, right? Like, I really don't.
1: Thanks, Autumn.
2: Thanks, Autumn.
1: Whose side are you on? 1-800-330-9999. It's a couple's court.

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1: If your wife was going out once a month and she was staying out all night with her friends, so they would go out to dinner, then they'd go crash on one of the girls' couches, and they would stay up all night drinking wine and not come home till the next day, and you had small children at home, would you find that inappropriate? Because Victor does. Victor's upset that his wife Shelley does this once a month.
2: Yeah, I mean, like, there's nothing going on. There's never been a problem with it before, but he just doesn't know whether or not it's good luck for a mother of three to be doing this. Shelley says, listen, this is me and my girl's girl time. It's not like we're even going to clubs or anything like that. Like, we go out, we have a nice meal or whatever. We might go to the movies, and then it's ice cream and girl talk and all that. I just feel like there's so much worse that could happen, dude.
1: Sure, but
2: order a pizza,
1: but
2: relax.
1: He's like, why can't she come home at 1 in the morning? Why does she have to stay out all night to the next day?
2: Why does she have to do that to make you feel better, Victor?
1: What do you think? 1-800-330-9999. Isabella, whose side are you on?
3: I'm on Shelley's side. You know, I think that she should be able to do whatever she wants. If it's only once a month, I really don't think it's that big of a deal, number one. Mm-hmm. And number two, she's a grown woman. If she wants to go out and have a couple drinks with her girlfriends or maybe too many, she should be able to.
2: Yeah, I tend to agree with you. I think it's good to blow off steam.
1: Jay, what do you think about this? Whose side are you on?
4: I'm definitely on the wife's side. I don't see anything wrong with her going out once a month with friends. These sound like friends that she's been friends with for a very long time. If she's going out like that and you know, hanging out, and her husband most likely knows who they are.
2: Yeah.
4: Once a month is not a big deal for her to get away and just have a good time. It seems like she's still a good mom and taking care of her responsibilities at home with her children and her husband. So just leave her alone to just have a good time and let her just, you know, be out. I think that's great for her mental health and just for her as a person and a mom. That's definitely important, and he shouldn't take that away from her.
2: You know,
4: a lot of people don't have that.
2: Right. You know what's confusing to me? Why doesn't he just make it something fun with the kids when mom goes out to her girlfriends?
1: Right. They can have a sleepover downstairs.
2: That's what I'm saying. Like, make it an occasion for everybody. Yeah. So,
1: and also for her mental health.
4: Absolutely.
1: A lot of times you get so stressed. You're going through all the motions, and there's so much. It's to have that one night that you're looking forward to.
2: It's a reset.
4: Yes. A lot of females battle with that. They battle with their mental health because of children, and they change their lives so drastically with getting married and having kids. Like, you got to trust your wife.
2: Right.
4: And leave her alone, man. Jeez.
2: Thanks, Jay.
5: Hi, this is Jen. I just wanted to call and say that I agree, as a married woman, we need to go out. Even my husband goes out. I send him away to go out and hang out with the boys, because it's just like Autumn said. We need to go out and actually have some time for ourselves.
0: The verdict is in. Jury foreman, what are the results?
1: Shelley, our audience agreed with you today. It's once a month. It's once a month that you get to go out and have fun and not have to worry about the kids and know that they're being well taken care of. And who cares about appearances? As long as you trust your wife, no big deal.
6: I do trust her. I just want to make that clear. But, you know, if everybody else thinks it's reasonable, then I'll agree with that.
2: Victor, I think what it is you need to find a thing of your own, right? Like, I'm sure that you realize, like, there's certain months that she needs that night out more than others. And if that's the case, then that's just good for her mentally. And that's good for all of you, right? So you got to find something like that that you enjoy doing that's not really obstructive to, you know, what you guys all have going on. And you might even appreciate it more. Congratulations, Shelley. You are raging again. Coming up whenever the next... When's the next weekend? When are we doing this?
7: And 2 weeks is the next one.
2: 2 weeks, Anna. 2 weeks.
1: All right. If you have a problem, too, send an email. couplescore@annaandraven.com.
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17: There's southbound delays on the Mirror Parkway heading into the Black Rock Turnpike. Then it's slow again southbound by Route 7. 95 is stop and go southbound from exit 24 down through exit 11. 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

0: article about this guy that runs boot camps for men so they can find women and teaches them how to find women. And I thought, what is he teaching? What is happening?
1: Let's be clear. Not surveillance. It's not like find women. He's not out searching for missing people. He's a dating coach. He's improving men.
0: But I just couldn't help but wonder what exactly happens in these boot camps. And I figured there's only one way to find out. We'll ask him point blank, and that's coming up next.

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2: How do you meet beautiful women during the daytime? Matt Artisan is the founder and head dating coach of the Attractive Man Society, and he helps guys find women.
3: Yeah, welcome, Matt. We don't think of guys as getting help to being better or more attractive. We never talk about it from the male perspective.
2: Right, so it said here, I know there's a lot more that you do, but the CQC method, and then it said meet beautiful women during the daytime. What does that mean, and why are daytime women different than nighttime women?
4: Sure, because at a bar or club, you know, they might be intoxicated, plus you have to deal with the environment, the loud music, the competition, you know, other guys are there with the same agenda probably, and it could be a little chaotic where, you know, somebody's going about their day, they're getting coffee in a coffee shop, or they're getting groceries. It's easier in a sense because you don't have all of those distractions, but it's also harder for a lot of guys because they don't feel like permission to go talk to somebody.
3: It almost feels like, honestly, nowadays, with the environment being what it is, Anna, you're a creep. Am I coming off as somebody that's either too forward, or is this an inappropriate scenario?
4: Sure, yeah, and that's a valid fear that a lot of guys have.
2: All right, I don't want you to give away all your tricks, because I know that's part of the business, right. But what would be a tip that you would give to guys when they're approaching a woman, say, at a grocery store?
4: Well, like, for example, you mentioned the CQC method. It's really simple. It's just start with a genuine compliment. That's what the C stands for, compliment. Just be honest. What's the real reason you saw her and want to talk to her? Was it her eyes or her hair? Or was it just, you know, you just thought she was beautiful? Like, just go up and tell her that. Q stands for qualify. See if she's somebody you would want to potentially go on a date with. You might not have a lot of time, so it shouldn't be an interview. But, you know, what do you want to know about her? Be curious about her and ask her, you know, one question. Well, after you talk about that topic, whatever that is, close. Meaning get her phone number, or sometimes you can even ask her out right then and there. Say, what are you doing right now? Let's go grab a cup of coffee.
3: I mean, I know you've heard me say this many times, Anna, but, you know, Matt has not. Biggie Smalls laid this all out for us years ago. You ask her what her interests are, who she'd be with, things to make her smile. That's the compliment.
4: Yep.
3: What number to dial. That's the closing, right? You going to be here for a while?
2: Raven has used this quote, 7,000 times.
3: I mean, because it's real. Okay. It's right. In there. Okay. I mean, Matt based his life on it.
2: Yeah. Matt, you're also the author of the book, Turn Her On Through Text. And I'm wondering, what's the opening line on text?
3: Watch it. This is a family show.
2: What if I get turned on? Hold on, let's see.
3: Anna's married, bro. Let me qualify that right there. But see what you can do. Fire off a shot, all right, Matt?
4: Well, it's simple. What I recommend is just something about the initial interaction. Ideally, callback humor, but sometimes there wasn't anything really funny to joke about. That's the funny thing, is it doesn't happen as often as most guys think. They think really attractive girls get approached all the time, but that's usually not the case. They get catcalled, they get, you know, looked at, but in a confident way where a guy like gives her a genuine compliment, that doesn't happen too much for women.
2: You hold boot camps for guys to teach them how to pick up women.
4: True.
2: And do you bring in practice women? Like, how do you bring in models?
3: I don't think you could say that out loud. Practice women.
4: We do.
2: No, they do.
4: Yeah, we call them models. They don't necessarily have to be professional models, but just attractive women, just to role play different scenarios, and we do different exercises.
2: I would like to volunteer as tribute. And next time there's a boot camp, I want to show up and I want to be like, just listen. Give me the ones that are doing really well. I'm going to give them a run for their money. They're not going to know how to handle this.
3: It sounds like the green room on Maury Povich.
2: Yes, I'm going to be so difficult. They're not going to have any idea what to do. And then if they pass, then they win like a master's degree.
3: They get to go on and meet women.
2: Yep.
3: After that, they're allowed.
4: Well, that's actually what we do afterwards. After they practice in the class with different scenarios and different difficulty levels, then they hit the streets and approach women in real life. You know?
3: Yep. Sounds like a movie.
2: Matt Artisan, he's the founder and head dating coach at the Attractive Man Society. You can find him online at theattractiveman.com. Thank you so much, Matt.
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11: Southbound delays on the Merritt Parkway heading into Route 7. 95 is slow southbound from exit 24 down to exit 11. 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Staples, that was easy. With your Land Rover Fairfield traffic, I'm John Lynch on Star 99.9.
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1: Kind of like child labor, but fun for the kids. 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We're very excited to welcome Hans. He'll be coming up next. But in the meantime, if you have a middle schooler at home that also wants to do it, we're always taking submissions at annaandraven.com. Just click on middle schooler news. It's next.
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0: And now, Anna and Raven's Middle Schooler News.
1: Hun, tell us about you, where you're from, what school you go to, what grade you're going into.
2: I'm from Portland, and I go to Southern Middle School. Right now, I'm going into 7th grade.
1: Nice.
3: 7th grade was the jam for me, Anna. I know you hear me say it all the time, but first school dance, first girlfriend.
1: Oh my gosh. Hans, are you looking for a girlfriend or anybody, or no?
2: No.
1: I don't blame you.
3: Well, neither was I. Just kind of fell in my lap.
1: Yep.
3: One day it was like, you're going out with my friend now. And I was like, okay.
1: Hans, you want to give a shout out to anybody? Say hello?
2: Not really.
3: He's like, it's summertime. I have no friends. Haven't seen them.
1: Yeah, me neither.
3: Good for you, Hans. All right, start us off there.
1: Give us the three biggest news stories of the week.
2: This summer, North America has been hosting the World Cup, a soccer tournament that was created in 1960 by FIFA and held by Uruguay, the host nation that year. Some of the greatest soccer players ever have played in the World Cup. Fun fact, in the 2026 World Cup, more than 4.6 people have had an in-person attendance, a world record. Also, 300,000 hot dogs have been consumed.
3: 1.5 million people and 500,000 hot dogs. Anna is the huge footballer fan here in the building. And I have to say this, I mean, you haven't been wrong.
1: Mm-hmm.
3: It's had a huge impact here in the United States. I really feel like it is a big moment for soccer. Even as a naysayer for many, many years, I can see that the energy has been great. And the games have been good. Everything that I've read has been like, this game was the best game.
1: There have been some tremendous games. Yeah. And also, let's give it up for hot dog consumption. That is a lot of hot dogs that were eaten during this time.
3: Yeah, definitely. There's been some tremendous consumption. Yes, also.
1: All right, go ahead, Hans. Give us number two.
2: All right, speaking of the World Cup, the FIFA World Cup has moved into the quarterfinals, where France played Morocco, Norway plays England, and then Argentina will play Switzerland. Another notable detail is that soccer legends Ronaldo and Neymar had their last World Cup games.
1: Yeah, Ronaldo walking away, he was super emotional. And I got to think, like, as somebody at the height and the level and, you know, GOAT status as he has, to walk away knowing that was your last World Cup. You left it all on the pitch. It's over now, and you just got to move on. I don't know. Yeah. It made me sad, too.
3: I mean, it's not like he's going to stop playing professionally.
1: Yeah, but
3: it's just he won't be selected next year for his next time around. Right.
1: In 4 years.
3: For his national team.
1: And the truth of the matter is, it's because he's aging out. They're getting older, and you can't
3: compete. And these other guys that are, you know, I mean, better in that crunch time there. Do you think he ends up playing here in the States?
1: I think for the right amount of money, Ronaldo comes. I mean, Messi did. So
3: right.
1: I don't see why he wouldn't do it as well. Not that they need more money. They're billionaires. You know, they're like the top paying athletes in the entire world of all the sports, but
3: it's fun to be big in America.
1: Yeah.
3: You can say whatever you want.
1: All right, Hans, give us that third story.
2: Okay. On July 3rd last weekend, Taylor Swift and Travis Kelce got married. Taylor Swift is a 14-time Grammy winning and pop superstar, while Travis is a 2-time Super Bowl winning lineman for the Chiefs. The event took place at Madison Square Garden in New York, and Adam Sandler married them.
3: Have you seen the dress, Hans? Because we haven't.
2: I haven't seen it yet.
1: Did you get an invite to the wedding? Because everybody did.
2: No, I did not. It's just strange.
1: I know. Like, it is strange. That's the first thing I thought, because I didn't get one either. I was like, that's weird. Maybe she just forgot my address.
3: Yeah.
1: I'll send it to her again. I'll DM it for the 5,000th time.
3: Here's the play. Now, the flex right now, Hans, is you just say, I did get it, but I had to politely decline. That's what you say, because nobody can check that. Nobody knows whether or not you're telling the truth.
2: Okay.
3: I saw Charles Barkley said that. I was like, wait a minute.
1: Yep.
3: Charles Barkley? He's like, I'd rather go golfing. Okay.
1: Well, you did a wonderful job today, Hans. Thank you so much for being our Middle Schooler of the Week.
2: Thank you.
1: We're always looking for middle schoolers to join us on the air. If you or your child is interested, sign them up at annaandraven.com.
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13: Southbound delays on the Merritt Parkway heading into Route 7. 95 is slow southbound from exit 24 down to exit 11. This report is brought by Staples. 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Staples, that was easy. With your Land Rover Fairfield traffic, I'm John Lynch on Star 99.9.
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0: 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Can't beat Raven.
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1: Yeah. 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All throughout the day, it goes into this automation thing. Or you sign up at annonraven.com, and it puts your name on a list. If you'd like to play, we'd love to have you. And it's coming up next.

0: can't beat Raven.
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3: 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Good luck, May. $200. No free rides here.
1: May, you know your stuff?
2: Okay, thank you.
1: Do you know your stuff? Can you take them down?
2: I think so. I'm going to try.
1: All right, I love it. Okay, so Raven can't hear us. We're in a soundproof studio. I'm going to ask you these five pop culture questions. You have 3 seconds to answer each one. He'll come back in. He gets the same questions. Whoever gets the most right wins. Remember that ties go to Raven, okay?
2: All right.
1: 3 seconds goes fast. If you're not sure, first thing that pops into your head, okay?
2: Okay.
1: Let's do it. Number one, Justin Bieber has joined Madonna, Shakira, and BTS for the FIFA World Cup Finals halftime show. Justin Bieber was discovered by videos he posted to what social website?
2: Instagram.
1: Number two, Mr. Beast will be a shark on Shark Tank in the upcoming new fall season. Which fellow shark is known as Mr. Wonderful?
2: I watch it all the time.
1: That's time.
2: Yeah,
1: number three, that's okay. Jack Antonoff and Margaret Qualley have reportedly separated after 3 years of marriage. What famous actress is Margaret Qualley's mom?
2: Andie MacDowell.
1: Number four, Walmart is capitalizing off its popularity.

0: Allen's 2016 rap song is going viral since it's been remixed by Kygo. He is the striker for what national team?
1: Argentina.
0: Let me bring Raven back in.
2: Yo.
0: I may get 2 out of 5.
2: All right, man.
1: Oh, my gosh.
2: Let's see how I do. Here we go.
0: Number one, Justin Bieber has joined Madonna, Shakira, and BTS for the FIFA World Cup Finals halftime show.
2: Big deal.
0: It's 11 minutes long. This is what I don't understand. Like, it's not long enough to bring all these superstars.
2: That's,
0: you know,
2: absolutely true.
0: Yep. Justin Bieber was discovered by videos he posted to what social website?
2: YouTube.
0: Yes.
2: Yeah.
0: Number two, Mr. Beast will be a shark on Shark Tank in the upcoming new fall season. Which fellow shark is known as Mr. Wonderful?
2: It's Kevin O'Leary.
0: Yes. Number three, Jack Antonoff and Margaret Qualley have reportedly separated after 3 years of marriage.
2: It's a bummer.
0: What famous actress is Margaret Qualley's mom?
2: Annie McDowell. And this is a classic case of Anna Meteor syndrome. They're both way too hot to take flack from anybody. He's way too hot in the music industry. She's way too hot in the movie industry. It's not going to happen.
0: I don't think so. You know, we've met Jack many times.
2: At nice least, guy.
0: And we're big fans of him. I think he's so down to earth and normal. And I don't understand why his relationships keep tanking.
2: Because they're both so hot. He's at the studio all day and night.
0: Yeah. Okay. Number four, Walmart is capitalizing off its popularity with the World Cup international visitors by offering VIP tours of some of their stores.
2: Seems weird.
0: What is the name of Walmart's warehouse club chain?
2: It's Sam's Club.
0: Right. And number five, Erling Haaland's 2016 rap song is going viral since it's been remixed by Kygo. He is the striker for what national team?
2: You just told me this. Is it the Netherlands? Is it Belgium? No, it's Norway.
0: Norway.
2: Norway.
0: Yeah. All right, May, 5-2 today. That's going to get you an Ann on Raven t-shirt.
1: Yay. All right. Have a great Friday. I can't beat Raven.
2: Better luck next time. Enjoy that shirt, girl. Right. $300 when the game returns, Anna.
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3: Southbound delays on 95 from exit 24 down through exit 5. Some northbound delays heading to exit 5 on the Merritt Parkway. There's southbound delays by Route 7. 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With your Land Rover Fairfield traffic, I'm John Lynch on Star 99.9.
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1: Can I tell you a secret?
2: What's that?
1: I had a margarita yesterday, even though it was Thursday.
2: What?
1: Yeah. I couldn't wait. When it's summertime, sometimes I just break the rules. It is Mommy's Margarita Friday. As always, it doesn't matter if you're a mom or you're a dad or your kids are furry or you just want to vent about your coworkers. This is your chance to share what you accomplished this week that you are so happy that you've made it to the weekend.
2: Look at you. You're wiped out.
1: Oh, gosh. Well, you know, like the problem. I can't drink during the week.
2: No, I was going to say that's breaking a rule. No wonder you came in today. You were a little slow.
1: Yeah. No, it's true. Yeah. A little Casamigos.
2: One moment you actually said that, can we spend the day where we don't speak to each
1: other? Because you talk all the time, Raven. You know, like, for all of you that have to work in close proximity with your coworkers, my heart goes out to you because Raven and I are stuck in this room for like 10 hours a day by ourselves, and he doesn't stop talking.
2: I love it.
1: That's why I earned my margarita on a Thursday.
2: I'm having fun.
1: What did you do this week to earn your margarita? Share your story at 1-800-330-99.

0: Mommy's Margarita Friday.
1: Oh, mama.
0: Anna and Raven.
2: You did it. You made it to Friday. And what did you accomplish or conquer this week that you have earned your margarita? 1-800-330-9999. Michelle.
3: I did jury duty and completed it.
4: Okay.
2: Amazing.
4: So, were they guilty or not guilty? Tell us. It's all over now.
3: It was civil, so it was more like about like an accident. Mm-hmm. So it was more about finding culpability. So I don't know. I was the odd person in the jury that was kind of more empathetic with one side and everybody else with the other. So I don't know. It was kind of disappointing. I actually always thought it would be really fun to be on a jury. I'm one of the weird people that was not like, oh no, I got jury duty, but then I got there. So
4: right, and then anyway. Everybody disagreed with you.
2: So that
4: we like to win no matter what.
2: That's exactly what happened to me for years. I wanted to be on a jury, and finally I got called. And then I got, you know, you didn't have, you know, like some, you go the night before and sometimes they tell you not to come in. So for twice I didn't have to go in. The third time I had to go in and I was pumped. I was ready.
4: Fired up. Ready to convict.
2: It was the most hideous murder trial that they were starting. It was like, as they were explaining and we were sitting in the room and the defendant was in there, I immediately had him pegged as guilty with the tears in my eyes. And like the judge was like, does anybody here feel like they can't do this? And I'm like, no, I can't do this.
4: Oh my God.
2: I was like, as a mother, there is no way I could be fair in that situation after knowing what had happened. And that was it. That was the end of me. I'm like, why couldn't I just have where somebody fell off like a sidewalk and I could give them $200,000? That's what I wanted to do. That's what I wanted to do. Well, enjoy your margarita and thank you for your service to America.
4: Yeah, but next time, call us with the juicy details.
2: Yeah.
4: All right,
2: yeah.
4: Come on.
3: Okay, I will. If it's anything juicy, I don't know, I may fake an injury next time or something.
2: Fair enough.
3: Thanks.
2: All right.
4: Amy, tell us, what did you do this week to earn your margarita?
5: I was typing an essay for night school. Oh my God, my computer glitched, and I lost all of my progress.
2: Mm.
5: I was so frustrated. And almost at that exact moment, my daughter knocked over a carton of milk, and I knew I had to clean up the milk and restart my essay. I just wanted to scream, but somehow I stayed calm. I took a short break to breathe, and then I cleaned the milk and rewrote my essay. I don't know how I did it.
2: When your computer glitches and you're in the middle of working on something that is taking you a huge amount of time, you hold your breath that it saved it. And I feel like luckily, now I should knock on wood, everybody knock on wood, that the computers are advanced enough now that they do it. But every once in a while, like, I mean, you've seen it me here on this computer where I've spent hours editing something or grabbing the audio or searching a million websites to find exactly what I want the audio to say. And then it's just gone in thin air. And it is heartbreaking.
4: For me, the problem is not that I don't believe that it's still somewhere in that computer. It's that I'm not the guy to recover. I don't know how to find it. And chances are, if I'm doing it right then, I'm up against a deadline or I don't want to waste the rest of the day. So I just start over like you, like right away and hope that I retained half of it and just start typing away furiously.
2: All right. Well, enjoy that margarita.
5: Thank you.
4: Yeah. Good luck.
2: Ella, what did you do this week to earn your margarita?
6: Well, I was walking the dog and it was raining a little bit, but then I saw that my neighbors had some large items delivered and I didn't want to get all wet. And so I went up and I like tapped on the door hoping that they would be there to get it in, and they weren't there. And so I dragged these several big boxes up under their porch so they didn't get wet. And I felt like I was doing a really good neighborly thing, you know?
2: You sure were. You sure were.
4: Unless they were trash. I mean, unless
6: if they were
4: trash.
6: Heavy trash.
2: Yeah. There is nothing that gives me more anxiety than when I get a notification that your package has been delivered and I know that I'm not going to be home for 6 hours and it is pouring rain outside. And I'm like,
6: raining.
2: Now what?
6: Exactly.
2: What am I going to do now?
4: And then a hero comes along. Enjoy your margarita. You earned it.
6: Exactly.
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19: Stop and go southbound on 95 from exit 24 to exit 5. Northbound at exit 5, there's delays. The Merritt Parkway slows southbound by Route 7. 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
1: Are you heading out on vacation? Going anywhere good? Here's the one thing I know for sure. Whether you're doing a staycation or you're traveling to another exotic land, you're going to eat. You're going to eat something good.
2: Yeah.
1: And when it's served to you, we want to see it.
2: Yeah. I mean, especially when you're returning to places, Anna, like I think about the food at places that I've visited, and it's definitely part of the identity. We want to see what it is that you're enjoying wherever you are. Yep. Does it look great? Does it taste great? It could look crazy and still taste great, too. That would be interesting.
1: Anna and Raven's Vacation Foods. Head to annaandraven.com and upload a picture of something you ate while you were away. 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
2: I mean, that's a couple dinners on us.
1: Yep.

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1: If you missed any of the Anna and Raven show this week, you can always catch up with the podcast page at annaandraven.com. There came a lot of controversy when Raven revealed that he and his wife spray painted their bushes. Here's his wife, Alicia, explaining why. Alicia, what made you think to spray paint your dead bushes green?
2: Because we don't have time to replace them. There's also no budget for that because the kid's getting married. So there's no time and no money. And I was like, we can't do this until next season. So, and then I think it was the neighbor across the street because he's had to paint his before. And he was like, just spray paint them.
3: Yeah, Mark had a line of arborvitaes installed. And I don't know what's going on over there, but he's got two or three that have died like three times. Mm-hmm. So now he's just taken to spray painting them.
2: Yeah.
1: So now we can spray paint everything that's dead and nobody knows.
3: You know, if you do it the same color, right, it blends in after a rainstorm or whatever. I mean, again, Anna, you can't argue with the results.
1: If you want to see the before and after photos that have caused great controversy on our Facebook page.
3: Striking.
1: Yeah, you can go to Anna and Raven on Facebook and see the pictures for yourself. I will say this. I thought you were nuts and then I saw them and I'm like, pretty good.
3: No.
1: Not bad.
3: Yeah, they're not bad. And, and listen, we've had some rainstorms at my house and they're holding up all right.
1: Yeah. Inside Edition came to the show this week.
3: Yeah.
1: And the strangest thing ever, I talked about, I wore my wedding dress to work, kind of like saying, hey, until Taylor Swift shows us her wedding dress, I'm going to wear my wedding dress. And you know, once you wear your wedding dress, you're always looking for an excuse to pull it out of the closet because you never wear it again. So I said, ladies, post pictures of you in your wedding dress. And it got the attention of national news.
4: Swifties across the USA are answering the call, following Anna's example and posting photos of themselves in their wedding dresses.
5: Are you going to wear your dress until she does?
6: Well, yes, absolutely.
1: That's a lie. I'm not wearing my dress right now.
3: I feel like you have to wear it for at least a few minutes every single day until the photo comes out.
1: Oh, gosh. Producer Sophia, just for fun, can you read some of the comments on the Inside Edition Instagram page?
7: I can. Candace was upset that you could get a strike for a movement like this, and she can't get five people to take a stand against her electric bill increasing.
1: I mean, somewhat accurate.
3: Yeah.
1: Yeah.
3: Yeah. Okay.
5: Why do you want to see her wedding dress?
8: Because we all have a fantasy. You know, a fantasy of what that day is going to be and what that day is going to feel like. And she finally got her fantasy, and it's fun for us to relive it too.
3: Not for Candace, though. Candace hates you.
1: Candace is so mad. Candace is just mad about her electric bill.
3: I'm also mad about electric bill.
1: The comments are crazy, and they all call me nuts, which is somewhat accurate, I guess.
3: I'm too out it at this point because it's been a number of days. She was wearing a the reporter. She was wearing a dress with a tag on it. Did you notice that?
1: No.
3: Yeah,
1: she forgot to cut the tag off?
3: She hadn't taken the tag off.
1: Oh, why didn't you tell her and help a girl out?
3: It was behind. It was underneath her hair and clearly tucked under. I was thinking to myself, she's on TV, so she needs a different outfit every single day.
1: She's
3: going to send it back, I think.
1: That's so funny. If you want to watch
3: Seem like she loved it.
1: You can go to Instagram or Facebook or our website and at Anna and Raven, and you can check out the whole clip from Inside Edition, which is ridiculous. Mm. My tan lines are embarrassing. Okay, also... We talked about the first name that you immediately judge a person because I was hosting an event with a woman named Ursula, and I assumed that she would steal my voice and be evil. Turned out she was a lovely woman.
3: Yeah.
1: Yeah.
3: Regular person.
1: So we talked about what's the name that you immediately have judgment.
9: Hunter? I get that names should reflect occupations in the past, but kids named Hunter in the city? You're not. What are you hunting?
3: I get what you're saying. Like, back in the day, there was Blackstone. Their name was something that they did. Shoemaker.
1: One's name was Shoemaker.
3: I mean, back in the day, there was. There was a Shoemaker back in the day.
1: There's no person named Shoemaker back in the day.
3: Oh, yeah, there was a person named Shoemaker. If your name is Shoemaker, call right now. 800-330-9999.
1: And I would love to say that nobody called, but in fact, they did. We received this call.
10: Hi, Raven. It's Robin, and I used to be Robin Shoemaker.
3: Robin Shoemaker. Thank you very much.
1: That was her
3: ancestral lands. Her family was Shoemakers.
10: No. My ex-husband's name.
3: Oh, your ex-husband?
10: My ex-husband's name.
3: Okay, but did they have pictures of cobblers in his home?
10: And now I'm Robin Hood.
3: Well, congratulations, Robin Hood. That is a cool name.
1: I'd rather have Robin Hood and Shoemaker.
3: Well, I mean, of course.
1: Yes. If you missed any of the show this week, head to annonraven.com.
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22: There's some northbound delays on 95 heading into exit 5. Southbound, it's slow from exit 24 down through exit 5. The Merritt Parkway slows southbound by Route 7. 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
1: It's been a strange week for producer John.
2: You know.
1: I guess it goes.
2: I mean, if you're going to be a performer, it goes hand in hand, right?
1: Yeah. Oddly, we've received a couple messages saying that his singing is terrible and we shouldn't allow him to sing on the air anymore.
2: We don't have to repeat that anymore, right? We've addressed that at this point. Yeah. John's part of this program.
1: We like him.
2: He's been invited to be here.
1: Right. He's fun.
2: We take a lot of swings. You're not going to like all of them.
1: It's true. But when he sings the news, in my eyes, it just makes it so much better. Even when you hear about all the bad things and you hear the reporters on there, something terrible has happened.
2: It doesn't seem like a reporter voice.
1: Yeah, but that's okay. When something terrible has happened, it's just better when somebody sings the news to you. And that's exactly what producer John does. Now, whether or not you think he has a good singing voice, that'll be up to you to decide. It's coming up next.

0: The Week in Song, presented by Anna and Raven.
1: Despite the tremendous amount of hate emails we've received this week about producer John.
2: I mean, one or two hate emails from one or two people. Right?
1: People don't like John singing, and it's mean. We think he's great, and we love having you on the show, John.
3: Listen, I never claimed to be Pavarotti, all right? Can I sing that well?
1: Hold on a second. Pavarotti.
2: He doesn't have to say it like that. It's not regatta cheese.
3: It'd be really weird if I said it that way. It'd be way weirder if I said it that way.
2: But you know what? I mean, again, I think that you have a great delivery.
3: Thank you.
2: You have great comedic timing, and you've done a very good job delivering us the weekend news every single week with the weekend song.
1: Absolutely.
3: That is the most nice things you've ever said to me in a row, Raven.
2: Yeah, don't expect me to say it over right now. But I hope we're getting this in one take today.
3: Well, let's jump in, all right? So what's the big news this week? Team USA.
1: Yep.
2: Bye. USA.
3: I know.
2: USA. Oh,
1: here's the good news. They didn't have to go far to go home.
3: Oh,
2: that's so hurtful.
3: You know, listen, this is the thing. Is it going to, like, lead to a soccer revolution in America? It could have. Will it now? I don't think so. Team USA suffered one tough beat, but they made America care about sports with our feet. Could our new obsession with soccer remain? Nope, we're all back to thinking it's lame. Look on social media, everybody's back to thinking it's lame.
2: Aww.
1: I just want to say MLS next. Wait for it. They're doing a great job, and we're going to see a lot of the newest stars coming out in the next few years.
3: I'm sure those guys are working hard. I'm sure that they're doing great work. I'm not sure that they can make Americans care.
1: Mm. Well, all right. We'll see.
2: We'll see what happens.
3: Fair enough. You know what we all care about? We care about the Emmy nominations. All right? We're excited.
1: What? All right. Go ahead.
3: Yeah.
1: Oh,
3: no?
1: Yeah.
3: We don't care about Emmy nominations?
2: It's a pretty statue.
3: We're in the golden era of TV
2: right now.
3: All right? Emmy nominations have come out. And most nominees are worthy, there is no doubt. But there was one name that I didn't see. Where the heck is John Cena's Emmy? That's what I want to know, all right?
2: For what?
3: Peacemaker was brilliant, if you ask me. Did anybody watch Peacemaker?
1: No.
3: And I'm going to skip you. You absolutely did.
1: Right.
3: Raven, did you watch Peacemaker?
2: I saw season one.
3: I thought he was brilliant in that.
1: It was a whole series?
3: It's a whole series.
2: Oh, yeah.
1: Oh, it's terrible.
3: He's so good in it.
2: Yeah.
3: Snubbed both times.
1: Is it comedy?
3: Can't see it. I mean, it's comedy. It's drama. It's James Gunn, the guy who's running DC now.
1: Yeah.
3: It's brilliant.
1: And nobody cares?
3: Nobody cares.
1: Oh,
3: nobody
1: sad. Seems
3: Least
1: to care.
3: Of all Anna Zapp.
2: But here's the crazy thing is everybody watches Taylor Sheridan shows. Not one of those there either.
3: See? There you go. I don't know who that is.
2: Feels like this.
1: I also don't know who that is.
3: How about that?
2: Right. Oh, man.
3: How about that?
1: Yeah.
3: Nobody does care.
2: All right. Forget it.
3: All right.
1: What do we care about, John?
3: We do care
1: about
3: first class, or at the very least the airlines do. Airlines are pumping billions of dollars into making first class even better. Why? Money. That's why. That's where they get most of their money.
2: Course.
3: They don't get it from like economy.
1: Mm-hmm.
3: They get it from first class. And I gotta tell you, one man's opinion, first class, a little bit lame. I took first class one time in my life. Gotta be honest. It wasn't that nice. 2 hours from Louisiana to New York, and I still had to eat my food with a spork. Oh, yeah. Microwaved meal with a spork. Now, granted, if I had been on, like, United Arab Emirates or something like that, and I was on a 12-hour flight, it probably would have been sweet.
2: Let me recommend the hot towel.
1: Oh, God.
3: Okay. For goodness sake.
2: And two screwdrivers before you push back from the gate.
3: Louisiana to JFK, man, they weren't giving me any of those things.
1: No. Raven swears by it. Like, he uses all his points and stuff. I would never spend that kind of money.
3: Never.
1: It's like 3-4 times the ticket price. Like, absolutely not.
3: No. I got upgraded.
2: Well, you peasants get in the back and row.
1: I'll
2: see you when you get there. But wait, no, I won't, because I'm the first off the plane.
1: Okay.
4: Deanna and Raven Show.
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1: It's almost like too big a decision to make. 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
2: Good luck.

0: Congratulations, you made it to Friday. What did you do or see or encounter that was super weird? I had the weirdest week, guys. Raven, producer Sophia, producer Justin. First, I put up a video, a 20-second video, asking what PEX piping was. I didn't know what that was, the tubing that I saw at Home Depot.
1: And the internet came for you.
0: I mean, every man in America, it seemed like, was so mad at me and basically telling me to get back in the kitchen and make a sandwich. It was like we had went back to 1956 because I didn't know what PEX tubing was for.
1: It sounds crazy, but there is a good percentage of men in America that would have no idea what PEX tubing is also.
0: Right.
1: Pretty wild that they came for you like that. On the other hand, I do love it when somebody else makes me a sandwich.
0: Right. Then the other part that was really weird this week was that Inside Edition called because they wanted to come film me here in the studio. And Sophia, I just want to give you a big shout out for offering me your bra since I had on a sports bra and I had to wear a wedding dress.
2: Anytime. My pleasure.
1: That was girl power right there. You know? I wouldn't have offered Justin my boxers.
0: No.
1: I would not have taken them. Right.
0: Unfortunately, Sophia had like a tube top with no support. I was like, no, honey, I need like a contraption, a conveyor belt to keep these things up.
2: I called them my training bras.
1: Well, that's a lot of information.
0: All right, Sophia, what was the weirdest thing you saw this week?
2: So I actually have a picture of it right here.
0: I
2: saw Toy Story this week, and as I was leaving the movie theater, there was a ceramic bowl with a metal spoon sitting on top of a napkin underneath the car next to mine.
1: Oh, man.
0: Oh, somebody brought their lunch and then just left it there.
2: Ate it in their car and left it right under their car.
1: No, they're going to pick it up. They're not leaving the pan there. They're doing that so that when they step back into the vehicle, they don't leave the pan.
2: I was so confused.
1: I mean, it's disgusting. It's also prudent to making sure that your car doesn't smell like your lunch.
3: Movie theater chili.
2: I also was worried it was like a trap or something.
1: Yes, you were better off not touching it.
2: Yeah,
1: right.
2: I snapped a picture and ran.
0: That should be like a general rule of thumb that if you see any kind of dishes outside, just let them be.
1: Yeah. Don't sample it.
0: No.
1: Don't sample it. No, whatsoever.
0: Justin, what did you see this week? Weird.
3: I was in the supermarket a few days ago and I went down to the milk section. I was going to grab myself a half gallon carton of milk. And there was a guy there with a shopping cart, and he was directly in the door that I was going to go at. So I just waited for him to finish up. And he grabbed, conservatively, 4 half-gallon cartons of almond milk, 4 half-gallon cartons of oat milk, and kind of looked up at me and kind of gave me like a little side-eye glare, and then pushed his cart 2 doors down and put no fewer than 8 full-size gallons of regular milk all in the cart.
1: Mm.
3: And I could not fathom what he could possibly be doing.
2: It's like the guy from the math equations.
1: I'll tell you what that guy was doing. He was meeting the guy that I saw. I'm at Costco yesterday, and I saw a dude with 3 carriages with the bottoms all lined with rotisserie chickens. It smelled like a whole hen house coming down the way.
0: What are you feeding with 27 rotisserie chickens and 15 gallons of milk?
1: I don't know.
0: Livestock? What are you
1: feeling? Like, I don't know what was happening there. It was crazy to me.
3: I thought he was having an ice cream party or something. He was making his own ice cream.
1: But nobody was madder than the people that were standing around. Because you know when them birds are coming out, people start to congregate.
0: Yeah, it smells so good.
1: This dude, like, just swooped in.
0: Yeah. I always feel bad when I take

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0: Congratulations. You made it to Friday. It's the weirdest thing you saw this week. You know, for the most part, unless you're on vacation or doing something different, weeks are mundane. You just go through the days, you go through the motions.
9: Yeah, I saw an individual rip a mailbox out of the ground yesterday with the two bags of cement concrete. You know how a post is in the ground?
0: Yeah.
9: They ripped it right out with their bare hands and then left it in the middle of the road.
0: That's weird.
9: And then ran.
0: And you're not going to forget that.
9: No.
0: You're going to be like, what happened? That's weird. Nope. That stuck out in your mind.
9: Yeah, I'm just surprised that my Ring camera didn't pick it up, but I would have been sharing it with you today.
0: Yeah. On our Facebook page, somebody posted a picture that they ate Kraft macaroni and cheese ice cream.
9: I don't think that's a choice I would make.
0: Yeah.
9: I love ice cream. I love Kraft macaroni and cheese. Something shouldn't collide.
0: What's the strangest thing you saw this week or you endured this week? 1-800-330-9999.
9: I don't even want to have that in my freezer, I don't think. Somebody sees that, they're like, what's happening there? Oh.

0: Congratulations, you made it to Friday. Strangest thing you saw all week, or maybe you experienced it. 1-800-330-9999. Leah?
1: Well, you know what? I wouldn't say it was strange, but it was definitely cute. I was leaving work, and I looked to my left, and I saw a gray poodle. And it was one of the tall, like the big ones. And he was just staring at me and smiling. And he put his head on the windowsill, and he stared at me the whole time I was at the light. I took a picture. I said, I made a new friend today.
0: When you see a poodle, they're certainly unique looking, especially when they're all poofed up. And they got their hair cut, and they got like fifi.
2: I just like to see a large dog sticking out of a car.
0: Yeah.
2: They're just having the best time of their life.
0: But I'm always afraid they're going to fall out or they're going to jump. How do you know they're not going to jump out of your car window?
2: I mean, some will. So you have to know your dog, you know what I mean? Some will. The first time that happens, I would imagine you're probably going to change your practices at that point.
0: I mean, my dogs
2: are buckled in, so, you know.
0: Well, the fact that your dogs have actual seatbelts and car seats is very strange.
2: No, that's normal. That's how you're supposed to do it.
0: Lila just goes on the floor in the back and stays on the floor.
2: Strap that lady in.
0: It's so weird. Jenna, what was the weirdest thing you saw this week?
3: Yeah, I live in New York City, and I was like on my way to work to the train. I saw a guy walking barefoot. He was holding his shoes in his hand, and then he was walking barefoot. And then I was like, you know what? It's New York. None of my business. And I just went out.
0: I don't know what's grosser. I went to school near the city, so I spent a lot of time barefoot in the city, coming out of clubs and stuff. Raven and I were at a party last weekend.
2: I was going to say, that's grosser.
0: It's grosser.
2: I think it might be.
0: It was a VW.
2: No.
0: What are they called?
2: VW. It's a VFW.
0: It
2: is not to be disparaging to VFW. Some of them take a very good job and pride in taking care of their facility.
0: But it had sticky floors.
2: Yes.
0: And there was a band
2: and there were 60 people in there.
0: And the floors were very sticky, but my feet could not take my heels for another second. And I took my heels off to dance. And the minute they touched the floor, I regretted it. But at that point, I had already made the decision.
2: So like, she just kept going.
0: So then Raven kept yelling that I had Hanta virus.
2: I was like, this is so bad.
0: Owen, what was the weirdest thing you saw this week?
4: Took a late night walk through the park, and I happened upon a little nature show, I would say. But it was this really cool beetle. It was, I don't know, palm size, and it was gold, but it was in a web, and it was stuck in a web, and a spider was beginning to like try and trap it. And so I took out my phone, and I was just starting to film, and I was there for like 3-4 minutes where I was just watching the spider wrap a leg of the beetle, and then the beetle wick the leg away, and then just watching the spider slowly start to win. But then part of me was like, this is a really pretty beetle. Do I want to like intervene and save this beetle? But then I was like, no, this is the spider's dinner. So I was debating, and then I ended up leaving the little sacrifice ceremony and went on my way. I don't actually know what happened.
0: It's a circle of life.
2: I can tell you what happened. The beetle lost.
0: Right.
2: That's what happened, right? And I mean, you watching it for moments on end, struggle in its last moments, a little bit sick, but you're right. Not supposed to intervene.
0: There was this big spider on my front windshield, and I was just driving on the highway.
2: And they were holding on.
0: They're holding on for dear life. I watched that spider for miles. And then, you know, you almost wonder, like, do I turn on the wipers?
2: Oh, I always do.
0: And just send them off?
2: I always do.
0: No, I had to give him a chance. I didn't know what the chance was, but maybe he was going to make it. He made it so far. So far.
2: And then what? And then you don't know what happened.
0: And then he just flew off. And I was like, bye.
2: Maybe that was his exit.
0: Yeah.
2: He was like, I'm out of here.
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0: Those British people, you would think that just because, you know, we're from them, kinda,
2: I mean,
0: we would sound the same a little bit.
2: That's over.
0: Right. Tomorrow it's a big game. Norway and England will be playing in the FIFA World Cup. And
2: that's a lot of accents.
0: One of my friends, it's a lot. It is a very pale pitch, that is for sure. But
2: that's also true.
0: But I was thinking about it because one of my friends just got back from London. She actually went to go see Harry Styles. And she says, it's funny how even though they speak English, I didn't understand half the things they were saying.
2: Yeah, you got to have the subtitles on, right? Like if you watch old Macbeth or anything, like you watch old Shakespeare stuff and people are like, I don't know what they're talking about. That's all English.
0: It's true.
2: It's all there.
0: So do you actually know what the most common British phrases are? You would think you'd be able to figure it out. Maybe not. It's coming up next.

0: things that I've got.
1: England takes Norway on tomorrow in the World Cup. And here's one thing that's evident from listening to all the English fans that have been visiting. Despite the fact that we both speak English, it's a different language.
2: Yeah.
1: 100%. Their slang and their common phrases are so incredibly different from ours. Even when you see like the Instagram reels and the TikToks of them speaking, you're like, what?
2: This is like the home of Cockney and all that stuff, man. And they've got the classic old English, too. Like, it's tough. If you watch Game of Thrones, it's a lot to decipher.
1: When I was in college, we did a study abroad in London. And I remember that me and my friend went to a comedy club. And they ripped us Americans apart. One, we weren't laughing because we couldn't understand what the jokes were.
2: Right, right.
1: And then they were like, what do you eat at McDonald's? And we were like, nuggets? And then the whole place erupted.
2: Like,
1: I still don't know why
2: stupid
1: that was so
2: Yanks.
1: I have no
2: dumb
1: idea.
2: Yanks. Yeah. Listen to them. Yeah. Cheerio.
1: All right, so let's play
2: guess that they say.
1: British phrase.
2: Okay.
1: I'm going to play a British phrase, and then you tell me what it means.
2: Okay, here we go.
3: To spend a penny.
2: To spend a penny. To be invested, to get involved in something.
3: You need to go to the restroom.
2: Nope, no idea. Nope. Sorry about that.
1: You have to go to the bathroom. I guess it all stems back from like the first public bathrooms. You have to spend a penny to actually be able to use the facilities, and that's where its state comes from.
2: Wait a minute. They were charging people to use the bathrooms?
1: That's what the British do.
2: Okay.
1: I'm actually surprised America hasn't caught on to that yet. Yeah, all right, next.
2: All right.
3: What does Bob's your uncle mean?
2: Bob's your uncle means, I know this one. It means you screwed it up. You screwed it up, right? Doesn't it mean
3: Bob's
2: that?
3: Bob's your uncle is, like, it's as simple as that.
1: It's as simple as that. It's not really,
2: it is what it is.
1: It's as simple as that.
2: It is what it is. Yeah.
1: Bob's your uncle.
2: All right.
1: I mean, Bob's your uncle.
2: I'm not doing very good here so far. Okay.
1: You're not moving to London.
2: All right, here we go. Next.
4: Cheesed off.
2: Cheesed off. You're mad.
4: Upset or annoyed.
2: Thank you.
1: Yeah, you got why.
2: All right, I can navigate England after all. Here we go.
1: I actually like cheesed off. I'm cheesed off.
2: It doesn't land right.
1: Yeah, but okay, all right.
2: No.
4: Bulk standard.
2: What?
1: Bulk standard. If something is bulk standard.
2: Bulk standard means that it's just... it's regular. It's run of the mill.
4: Plain or normal.
2: Thank you. Look at me. See? 2 for 2.
1: Maybe you can move to London.
2: I know.
1: Here we go.
2: All right, what else you got?
4: Balmy.
2: Balmy?
1: Balmy.
2: Balmy. I think it means that it sucks. It's no good, right?
4: Mad or crazy.
2: Okay, sorry.
1: If somebody's balmy, they're nuts. Yeah. That's basically what they're
2: all right,
1: saying
2: I'm not going to give myself
1: no,
2: that one.
1: No.
2: Producer Justin is in the other room trying to play charades through the window with me. He appears to know all of these.
1: Of course he does.
2: He's
1: they probably
2: so
1: all stem from some Latin terminology
2: or
1: whatever.
2: He could tell us the historical date that it arrived. Okay, what else you got? You got any more?
4: Dishy
2: is hot, sexy.
4: Attractive.
2: I want some. Yes, look at me go.
1: Yeah, dishy.
2: Yeah,
1: the baby. Dish.
4: A chinwag.
2: Chinwag means we're gonna have a talk. We're gonna have a discussion.
1: That's exactly it.
4: A chat.
2: Look at me go. All right.
1: Let's do one more.
2: One more. Okay, here we go.
4: Larry.
2: I'm suspect. It's suspect. Suspect. Is it sus?
1: I don't want to be mean.
2: Yeah.
1: But I could call you a Larry.
2: You could call me a Larry.
1: Yeah.
2: Really?
4: Someone who is aggressive or loud.
2: Oh, well, you know, some people might take that as a... I'll take that as a compliment.
1: You will.
2: Thank you very much. I didn't get it right, but I still feel like a winner here.
1: Yeah, good.
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5: There's been a lot of highlights that have come out of the FIFA World Cup. Just the characters that have emerged and the storylines. But Erling Haaland is the striker for the Norway national team. And they're going to be taking on England tomorrow in the World Cup. He is the striking Viking. And he has become a superstar here in America. And if you've seen him, you'll never forget him. But can you tell the difference between the things he actually said versus a real Viking? It's coming up next.

0: Striking Viking or Random Viking? That's what you're about to play.
1: Are there random Vikings? I feel like every one of them was a rock star in their own right.
0: Well, we're going to talk about Odin, the chief god of Norse, but we'll get to that in just a second.
1: All right, Odin.
0: The real star is Erling Haaland. He is the striker for the Norway national team. They're going to be taking on England tomorrow in the World Cup, and he is the Striking Viking.
1: That's what they call him.
0: He's become a superstar here in America, and if you've seen him, you're never going to forget him. He looks like a Viking with long blonde hair.
1: Okay.
0: It's going to be an interesting game tomorrow, a great game, because it's him versus Harry Kane, and they're considered the best strikers in the world, so it'll be a great game. And
1: let's get back to the Vikings.
0: Anyway, let's get back to the Vikings. Erling Haaland is a character, which is why he's so lovable. And this is when his friends were making fun of him for not drinking after a celebration.
2: Look at this loser.
3: Look at this loser.
2: Drinking loser.
4: They complain when I order this, but when I score the goals, then they zip it up.
0: That's true. He's drinking water, but you want to know what? He's the winner there.
1: Yeah, stay focused until it's over, right? Job ain't done.
0: Also, I didn't realize this until earlier today, but he was part of a rap group. And this was one of his raps.
5: Gutta kan nok slutta å prata så mye. Da blir det ikke noe løye. Eller om verdenskrise.
0: Kygo remixed it and it's going viral right now.
1: Did he just call me Haitian? Is that what he...
0: I
1: don't understand what he said.
5: Eller om verdenskrise. Jeg synes det mye viktige gutta.
0: Yeah,
1: maybe not.
0: Yeah, I don't know.
1: Maybe not.
0: We don't know
1: okay,
0: what he said.
1: Okay.
0: All right.
1: Yeah, either
0: so,
1: way.
0: Here's how it's going to work. I'm going to read you a quote. You say, was it the Striking Viking, Erling Haaland, or was it the Random Viking, one of the greatest writers of all time, Odin, the chief god of Norse?
1: Okay, I love it. Here we go. Let's try.
0: Never cut the hair. The strength is in the hair.
1: Is in the hair.
0: Striking Viking or Random Viking?
1: I'm going to say Random Viking, even though you said it's Odin, so he's a big deal. So I'm going to say
6: never
1: Random.
6: Never cut your hair because the strength is in the hair.
0: No, that is our Striking Viking, Erling Haaland.
1: All right, I'm sorry. I missed that one. Okay, here we go.
0: Okay, next. Normally, I do a bit of ice bath or cryo chamber. Sounds like something a Viking would say.
1: I mean, that sounds to me like a modern guy. I mean, who did the cryo chamber back in the day, Odin?
6: Normally, I do a bit of ice bath or cryo chamber.
1: Is he awake? I think I got that one right, though, right? Is he awake? Okay.
0: Yes.
1: All right, here we go. Next one.
0: Cattle die, kinsmen die. You yourself must also die, but the reputation of one who has done well never dies.
1: I'm going to go with Odin on that one.
0: That's
1: Thank
0: right.
1: you. Yes, okay, that
0: correct.
1: Seemed like it was very prolific.
0: Okay.
1: Yeah.
0: I really love a cold wood snow.
1: Odin?
0: Unfortunately.
6: I love a really cold wood snow.
0: Nope, that was a Striking Viking.
1: I mean, he's a lot of sound bites, this guy, huh? Yeah. He just says, okay.
0: He says a lot
1: of things.
0: All
1: right, here we go. I'm focused again now. That was a gimme.
0: All right.
1: I did that one for show business.
0: Often has it been that I have regretted speech, seldom silence.
1: Oh, well, that's got to be Odin. Listen to that. That's a full sentence.
0: Yeah, that's right.
1: Thank you very much.
0: How about, this one's really tough. This one's really tough.
1: All right, here we go.
0: I love a kebab pizza. I absolutely love it.
1: I'm going to say that would be the Striking Viking.
6: I love a kebab or a kebab pizza. I absolutely love it.
1: Somebody is just following him around.
0: Yep.
1: And just listening to anything that he says, right? Right? Because these are not things that would be interesting in any other circumstances. But because there's just a person with a microphone, we have them.
0: A man should be loyal through life to friends.
1: Mm-hmm. I'm going to go with Odin on that
0: Odin
1: one.
0: Odin is correct.
1: Thank you.
0: Yes.
1: All right.
0: One last one.
1: This is easier than I thought here.
0: I'm tall and I'm blonde, so that doesn't help me. Long, beautiful hair.
1: I'm going to go with the Striking Viking. Do I have that one correct?
6: I mean, I'm tall and I'm blonde, so that doesn't help me. Long, beautiful hair, yeah?
0: Yes, right. Yes.
1: Well, I hope that he does okay, even though lacking for confidence.
0: He is such a lovable person, and I'm so excited to see him tomorrow on the pitch.
1: Okay. The Hannah and Raven Show.
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1: 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Came back when it mattered, I saw you.
0: And this.
2: When I mentioned him,
0: you know it's summer on Star. 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

to Friday. Good morning. It's Star 99.9. I am Christina Kay. Do you have a fun weekend ahead? Everyone I talk to seems to have a busier weekend this weekend than last weekend for the 4th of July. Go figure. Well, whatever you're up to this weekend, tomorrow night, we're going to get you in the party mood. 8 to midnight. It is the weekend mix-up. Nothing but the best party songs all night long.

season of Dancing with Stars was so good. No wonder it got an Emmy nomination for Outstanding Reality Competition Series. Actually, the first time it's been nominated in 10 years. It's Star 99.9, but even an Emmy nomination is not going to get John Stamos to do the show. He says every season they ask him, and he says no. Or is he just saying this now to throw us off the scent? And he's going to do it. I just want to see Uncle Jesse on the dance floor ripping it up so bad.

will fade eventually. So if our time is running out, day after day, we'll make the mundane a masterpiece. Oh my, my, oh my, my love, I take one look at you, you're taking me.

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0: shouldn't talk about.
1: There have been so many moments this week that have truly tested me. Whether it's been frustrating or kind of embarrassing or not. The situation went the way I didn't want it to. I feel like it's one of those things you say, okay, in a year, we're going to look back and we're going to laugh at this. Right now, we may cry, though. It's Star 99.9, today's best mix. I am Christina Kay. There are so many of those moments in life, though. I feel like there's so many here in the office that have become inside jokes. Well, apparently, there is a term for this that's trending. Type 2 fun. It's when you have a good memory of something that wasn't so good, kind of miserable while it was happening. Yeah. Cry now, laugh later.
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1: Clouds for the most part today. Could see some sun. Could also see some showers and thunderstorms later too. Humid day going up to 86. Sunny and humid for tomorrow, 82. And dropping down to 68 for tonight. Right now, the little pub temp is 80 in Westport.

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Harry Styles is doing a 30-show residency at the Garden. Is Taylor Swift doing one too? That is the rumor right now. And that would have been the ultimate Easter egg for her to get married at MSG to then do a residency there. I like it. I could be

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0: when you hear this.
1: I just might.
0: And this. No, it's summer on Star. Anna and Raven when you wake up. Christina with you poolside. 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
1: If you had one shot or one opportunity to seize everything you ever wanted in one moment, would you capture it?

the reminder just went off of my phone that tomorrow Hallmark is releasing ornaments. There was rumors that they were already up. I haven't seen them, but I did see a lot of the ornaments I was looking at last year are now on sale. 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

0: We're getting Camp Rock 3 in August. The Cheetah Girls 4. 3 out of 4 of the Cheetah Girls will be back for it. What other DCOM or Disney Channel show would you love to see get a revival, a spinoff, a reboot? It's Star 99.9. Today's best mix. I am Christina Kay. I mean, it could be Nickelodeon too, but a lot of Disney Channel ones come to mind. So we just had a little Hannah Montana moment with the reunion. Still would love to see a tour. Just saying. Lizzie McGuire, we were supposed to get, then it didn't happen. Still holding out hope for that one. I think one of the coolest things would be High School Musical. I doubt we would ever get that because it's High School Musical, but it just was such a game changer of a movie. I feel like we have to go back and revisit it somehow. Also, Suite Life could be good. Could you imagine Zach and Cody now run the Tipton Hotel? That could be interesting.
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0: This weekend is looking a lot nicer than last weekend. Sunny and humid tomorrow, 82. Then less humid, mostly sun on Sunday, 83. Humid for today, too. Maybe some showers and thunderstorms this afternoon, up to 86. And dropping down to 68 for tonight. Things should be clearing up for tonight. Right now, the little pub temp is 82 in Norwalk. No.

I love seeing One Republic live. I feel like it's been a minute, though. Need Your Love on Star 99.9. So I was on good old Google trying to see where they are next. They're headlining a festival. Not here in the States, the 5th annual Bahamas Culinary and Arts Festival. I mean, a little vacay with One Republic? Don't

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1: Congratulations to Vanessa, who earlier this week won $4,200. She beat Raven in Can't Beat Raven Pop Culture Trivia. We're going to give Raven's brain a break. And when the contest returns on Monday the 20th, the jackpot will be $300. And in the meantime, remember, you could always sign up to play Can't Beat Raven at Anna and Raven.

Friday afternoon. We're getting closer to the weekend. Thanks for spending it with Star 99.9. I am Christina K. Tomorrow night, hang out with us too, because we're going to give you the ultimate feel-good party playlist with a weekend mix-up, 8 to midnight. Still.

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0: understand how some of these national holidays become a thing. Today is National French Fry Day. Not questioning that. Also, National Pina Colada Day. Hey, it's a summer Friday. I say, do you celebrate those? It's Star 99.9, today's best mix. I am Christina K. But then it's also, don't step on a bee day. I run from bees every day, so I don't plan on stepping on them any day. But why does it have to be a national holiday? Do a lot of people step on bees and they want to bring awareness to the situation? I just don't understand.
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0: Humid, maybe some showers and thunderstorms this afternoon, 86, dropping out of 68 for tonight, and then another humid day tomorrow, sunny 82, less humid, still in the 80s for Sunday. Right now, the Little Pub temp is 83 in Fairfield.

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Justin Bieber has now been added to the final halftime show for the World Cup. It's Star 99.9. It's happening in Jersey. Madonna, Shakira, BTS already announced, but now Bieber, Coldplay, and I'm sorry, the

0: do. 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

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Good luck.

Wilson and Wes Anderson got stuck in an elevator at a museum for 30 minutes. To some people, that might not seem like a lot, but 30 seconds would have even been a lot for me. I feel terrible for them. It's Star 99.9. Although, you got some Hollywood people in there. Something tells me they're going to turn that into something. An episode of something, a movie, a documentary. I

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0: Hope you are having just the best summer ever. 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I am Christina Kay. $25,000, right? 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
0: Humid day today with some showers and thunderstorms this afternoon. 86, but then sun for the most part this weekend. Humid 82 tomorrow. Less humid 83 on Sunday. Dropping down to 68 for tonight. Right now, the Little Pub temp is 84 in Trumbull.

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keyword for the week to qualify for the Star 99.9 Miller Nissan of Fairfield. You pick the show. It is coming up around 5. Good luck and have a wonderful weekend. I will talk to you on Monday. Bye.

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Swift is apparently not on a big lavish honeymoon right now. It's Star 99.9. She was spotted in Montana hanging out with her in-laws, Kylie and Jason Kelce. Please don't

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0: What are you doing tomorrow night? You going to go out? You going to party, dance, maybe go hang out at a bar, chat with some friends? Maybe just have yourself a glass of wine, do some chores at home. 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
2: Route 8 southbound, late running construction between exits 14 and 12. Stay to the left to get around it. Lower Fairfield County, 95 north. Over an hour from Greenwich through Fairfield, the parkway isn't much help. New Haven, 95 south, jamming through Long Wharf and 84 eastbound, busy too through Danbury and Newtown. Land Rover, Fairfield, Connecticut traffic, Star 99.9.
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It's a parasite that causes some nasty gastrointestinal issues. But apparently 23 people since the beginning of July have been diagnosed in Connecticut. 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
0: 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Land Rover Fairfield, Connecticut traffic.
4: Route 8 southbound, late running construction between exits 14 and 12. Stay to the left to get around it. Lower Fairfield County, 95 north. Over an hour from Greenwich through Fairfield, the parkway isn't much help. New Haven, 95 south, jamming through Long Wharf and 84 eastbound, busy too through Danbury and Newtown. Land Rover Fairfield, Connecticut traffic, Star 99.9.
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Oh, gosh, this song just makes me think about the old Sound on Sound Music Festival. At the last one they had, the Goo Goo Dolls performed, and one of the most iconic moments of that weekend was watching this song in the rain. 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
2: 95 northbound, 90 minutes, Greenwich to Bridgeport Parkway northbound. Slow ride starts in Stamford and on 95 out of New Haven. You're crawling through Long Wharf going into West Haven. 84 eastbound, very busy through Danbury at Newtown. Traffic report powered by Taco Bell. Taco Bell's new jalapeno citrus salsa, the sauce with the main character energy at participating U.S. Taco Bell locations for a limited time only while supplies last. Land Rover Fairfield, Connecticut traffic, start 99.9.
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Have you been getting a lot of spam calls recently? You're not alone. Connecticut just joined a coalition of 49 states, so like all the states except for one, to push the FCC to strengthen rules at stop and robocalls. 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

I got to imagine, following the backlash to Taylor and Travis's wedding, that Harry Styles is going to have a more mellow affair for his own wedding. You know what I'm saying? 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
1: 84 westbound accident exit 2 in the right lane. 95 northbound an accident exits 39 A and B has things backing up past the Milford Connector. And in lower Fairfield County, 95 north, 90 minutes Greenwich to Bridgeport Parkway northbound, the crawl starts in Stamford. Traffic report is powered by Lowe's. 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Land Rover Fairfield, Connecticut traffic. 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

car. 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

What was it about the early 2000s that had every band had a long name with a long album title and a long song name? Panic at the Disco, I Write Sins Not Tragedies, Off of a Fever You Can't Sweat Out. Like, that's an entire paragraph I just said. 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

0: I got one last pair of Bon Jovi tickets for you. He is coming to Madison Square Garden for a residency with the whole band. And if you want him, all you got to do is text the word Jovi, J-O-V-I, to 1-800-330-9999. 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
2: 84 westbound to crash at exit 2 as things backed up past the Super 7. On 95 northbound in Milford, an accident exits 39A and B in the center lane. Lower Fairfield County, 95 north, 90 minutes Greenwich through Fairfield. 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

Hey, can we take a second and give it up for Connecticut's Special Olympics athletes? They brought home 16 medals from the USA Games this year. 8 gold, 5 silver, and 3 bronze. Well done, guys. 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

Ryan Tedder sat on that one for about a year before he decided to put it out. 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Listen, I get it. 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
2: 95 northbound accidents, exit 17 and 19. Parkway is at least a little bit better northbound on the Upper Merritt southbound. Another accident on the Sikorsky Bridge over on the right shoulder. Traffic report is powered by the Connecticut Department of Mental Health and Addiction Services. 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Land Rover Fairfield, Connecticut traffic, Star 99.9.
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when you hear this, and this, you know it's summer on Star. 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

You got a band you really want to see, an artist that you want to see, but they're out of town. They're not playing in Connecticut this year. Guess what? 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All you got to do is text the word artist to 1-800-330-9999, and you have got a chance to pick the concert, the city, any show in the country, and we're going to hook you up with all of it.

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1: Congratulations to Vanessa, who earlier this week won $4,200. She beat Raven in Can't Beat Raven Pop Culture Trivia. 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And when the contest returns on Monday the 20th, the jackpot will be $300. 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
2: There at Parkway, crash at exit 5 affecting both sides of the highway. 95 northbound over an hour, crunch through Fairfield, New Haven, 95 south jamming through Long Wharf, and on 84 westbound, an accident at exit 27. Land Rover Fairfield, Connecticut traffic, Star 99.9.
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And it's not like a dangerous illness or anything like that, but it does apparently give you some severe gastrointestinal issues.

0: 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But I hit the wall, I
1: just hit the wall. 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

off the album Daughter from Hell, Gracie Abrams on Star 99.9. Now, Gracie Abrams, famously the daughter of J.J. Abrams, I wonder if he would agree with that album title.

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1: 95 North, over an hour, Greenwich through Fairfield Parkway, overall a little bit easier. New Haven, 95 South, jamming through Long Wharf, over across southbound, all bunched up through Hampton, down to the tunnel. Land Rover Fairfield, Connecticut traffic, Star 99.9.
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2: 95 northbound, solid hour crunch through Fairfield Parkway, northbound lingering volume delays in Stamford, Norwalk, and Westport. Land Rover, Fairfield, Connecticut traffic, Star 99.9.
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If you ever go out and see a band at a bar, there's like certain songs that every cover band is always going to play. 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This is definitely one of them. It's like Mr. Brightside and Santeria. You hear them every time.

Sometimes the only thing standing in your way is yourself. Teddy Swims, Mr. Know-It-All on Star 99.9. 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
0: 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Land Rover Fairfield, Connecticut traffic.
5: 95 northbound plan on an hour from Greenwich through Fairfield. The parkway is the easier ride. Land Rover Fairfield, Connecticut traffic. Star 99.9.
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1: No.
2: We did it again.
1: No.
0: It's Friday. It's
1: no.
0: We do like a flashback Friday.
1: No,
0: I'm doing like my Justin Timberlake.
1: We actually don't do a flashback Friday.
0: Eric Zachary
1: stop
0: on XYZ
1: doing it. Stop
0: with Eric
1: doing
0: Zachary.
1: It. Shut this down right now. Stop.
2: Oh my
1: stop.
2: Goodness.
1: That's so bad.
0: Happy Friday.
1: Oh my God.
0: Jordan.
1: You ruined Friday. I want
0: that's
1: you to do
0: such an
1: you
0: old
2: didn't
0: statement.
2: You ruined Friday, but you, you're Audrey. On your way.
1: Thank wow. you. Thank right. you, Audrey.
0: I'm going to shut up. Short of the show is on.
1: No.
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0: 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It's your XYZ E&T Entertainment Report, all brought to you by Eggland's Best. Imagine being a former colleague of Taylor Swift and you get a wedding invite and you're like, eh, this is fake. She doesn't remember who I am.
1: Yeah, that's exactly what happened for Garrett Lee. He was one of the producers on Taylor's Red album. Garrett Lee's wife, Melissa, just detailed to the Huffington Post about how she received an invitation to Taylor Swift's wedding via text, to which Garrett was like, that is obviously spam. Delete that. Turns out, was not the case.
0: This almost happened to me when I, when MTV...
1: You were almost at Taylor Swift's wedding?
0: No. But when I was on... there's no non-douchey way to say it, but okay. I was on television for a little while, but like MTV had reached out to me and I only been on radio at that point.
1: Right.
0: But their parent company, Viacom, has like a weird domain for their emails. It's like via.viamix.
1: Mm. Okay.
0: I don't remember if that's it anymore, but I thought it was spam and I kept missing it because I'm like, there's no way like some random person's emailing me to be on audition for a TV show.
1: Yeah. Yeah.
0: Mm-hmm. I followed through luckily, but this guy Garrett did not and missed out on the wedding.
1: Missed out on the wedding entirely. His wife is livid based on everything.
0: That's the bigger problem.
1: She wrote,
0: you still have, you talk about Red all the time. The one time I get to meet her.
1: Yes.
0: Oh, man.
1: Yeah. So
0: if you guys, I know you guys aren't the biggest Taylor fans, but if we really got an invite to the wedding, would you go, Audrey?
2: No.
0: Really?
2: Yeah. I feel like it's in poor taste for me to go.
0: Okay.
1: Why would it be in poor taste?
2: Because I don't like her.
0: All right. I go to a lot of parties that are cool, people I don't like, but
1: yeah. If I got
0: that's how you get the best free stuff.
1: Exactly.
2: No,
1: there was so much stuff
2: show
1: given
2: up
1: out
2: to something.
0: Jordan,
2: that
0: would
2: like,
0: you go?
1: Absolutely.
0: Thank you.
1: Oh, and I would be the biggest fake Taylor fan.
0: I would be
1: making stuff up.
0: I loved Red. I loved purple.
1: No, exactly.
0: I liked
1: exactly.
0: Magenta.
1: Yep. I would be saying stuff that did. I knew you were trouble
0: the
1: when
0: blue
1: you walked in.
0: Album.
1: Yeah.
0: XYZ with Eric Zachary. 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

0: Yesterday, we were going with the rumor that Coldplay was going to be playing the World Cup final halftime show.
1: Yes.
0: And like almost immediately after the show aired, they were like, no, actually, nope. We're also sick of Chris Martin. So Justin Bieber is joining a pretty hefty list of performers.
1: That's right.
0: Shakira, Madonna,
1: wow.
0: And BTS.
1: That is crazy. I mean, the biggest.
0: Yeah, I'm interested to see BTS and Bieber share a stage. I don't think a collab is what they're going for. She's singing Yukon. That's your contribution?
1: All right. It knocked it out the park,
0: Bieber's playing the halftime for the World Cup.
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0: Mom's hot take. Always a treat when she's in the studio.
1: Thank you. Thank you very much.
0: Okay, Elvis. My mom providing her perspective on what's trending or what she thinks is trending in entertainment.
1: Oh, in my news. World it is.
0: Yeah, and you're gracing us with your presence today, Mom. What are we talking about?
1: We are talking about one of my favorite movies. I must have watched this 150 times.
0: Okay.
1: Parent Trap.
0: The original?
1: Lindsay Lohan. Lohan, yeah.
0: Okay. Yeah. All right.
1: So they've got Lindsay signed by Disney, signed her. Just within the last couple of days.
0: Oh, Lindsay's going to be a reboot.
1: Yes.
0: Why are you looking at us? We're in the same studio. Right. You're like staring off on the wall. All right. My mom's hot take on the upcoming Parent Trap 2, starring Lindsay Lohan, next on XYZ.
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1: XYZ with their Exactly Mom's Hot Take. My mom in the studio to talk about Parent Trap 2.
2: Hello. Yes, I am. And it is a go. It is greenlit by Disney.
3: Were you a part of the approval process?
2: Yeah, right. As always, I was. Yeah. Yes. She's reprising both roles. So the Haley.
3: That's implied.
2: Well,
3: if she played both.
4: Yeah, she kind of has to do that. Yeah.
3: It'd be weird for them to cast a non-twin.
2: Haley and then the other one. I can't.
3: Hallie.
2: Yeah. And they also have the other, the lady.
3: Chessie
2: signed this week as well.
3: Okay, so, but what's the, like...
2: She's got kids.
3: So she grows up, has kids, and it happens again?
2: Well, they have two kids.
3: She already did Freaky Friday.
2: They have a kid.
4: Whoa, yeah. That's crazy that Lindsay Lohan is really just coming back for Freaky Friday offshoots.
3: Which she also just did.
4: Right, she just did that too.
2: Well, okay. She needs the money. Girl's got a nice life in Dubai, but maybe she needs to pad it more. I don't know.
3: Okay. Does she really live in Dubai?
4: Yeah.
3: Why do you know?
4: Oh, you don't know about Lindsay Lohan?
3: I knew she lived in Mykonos for a long time.
2: No, Dubai.
4: You gotta hear that arc.
3: I'm not even trying to have the, like, why are you rebooting this conversation?
2: They're not rebooting it.
3: Well, it's a sequel, what could possibly be the believable plot here?
2: Each of the sisters has a child. I believe it's going to be a son. Both of them have a son.
3: Yeah.
2: And these sons are...
3: They just stage also switching?
2: I don't know.
3: Okay.
4: I feel like you would figure that out pretty quick.
3: They're like, they're doing what we did.
4: Right, exactly.
3: Let's pretend that really happened. You grew up in this family. There's no way these twin sisters don't always talk about that time that one went to London and one went to Sonoma.
4: I would argue that is the one thing they're known for.
3: Yeah.
4: Like that was their big one, and then they were just regular people.
3: As someone that's dated a twin,
4: right.
3: Trust me, they love to talk about their hijinks.
4: Right.
3: And if they had any one of these things happened to them, then that would be the entire conversation. That's their whole personality.
2: And those twins are still probably talking about you.
3: Thanks for that, Mom. My ex-girlfriend bringing that in.
4: I don't like that Disney, like, Cheetah Girls just got a new reboot.
2: Yeah,
4: as
2: they
4: well.
2: Did. They
4: you
2: did.
4: Know, and like Raven Simone is going to be a part of that. But like, my whole thing is like, how are you, like, what is truly the target audience? Because I mean,
3: nostalgia.
4: Right. But I mean, when they, like, Cheetah Girls, for example, they've got a new set of Cheetah Girls, and then like the older original ones are coming back to like help the new Cheetah Girls. Mm. So, like, are you grabbing new kids with a movie they probably didn't see?
2: They're hoping that they can. Put that film on again.
3: They're hoping the parents that want to see it for nostalgia take their kids
2: just
3: to then
2: like
3: go
2: Little
3: see
2: House
3: this.
2: On the Prairie is doing.
3: Little House on the Prairie Netflix. Yeah. All right. Mom's Hot Take. Parent Trap 2.
2: You think
3: it's gonna be good?
2: I'm excited.
3: All right. It's all brought to you by T-Mobile. 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